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3: Showers or longer spells of rain continuing overnight. Remaining breezy on Thursday with sunny spells and showers and temperatures rising to between 15 and 18 Celsius during the day.
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6: A Labour MP says she's suing Elon Musk's XAI after its chatbot tool Grok was used to create fake images of her. Jess Asato was shown in a bikini by Grok, and the Lustoft MP said she filed a claim at the High Court on Wednesday. She aims to seek accountability for the design choices that allowed the tool to create such images. A consultation to pick the animals featuring on the new banknotes has been launched. The Bank of England says we can pick from animals native to the UK, ranging from sharks to butterflies. Victoria Cleland is the Bank of England spokesperson.
7: We're really keen to hear the public's views. We'll then review those, decide on the four animals that will be the key feature, and then we'll start designing them in alongside security features.
6: Tennis and women's world number one Aryna Sabalenka lost the last 10 games of her match with Dana Schneider to crash out of the French Open at the quarter-final stage. In a major meltdown, Sabalenka said she feels like quitting tennis. That's the latest from Radio News Hub. I'm Jonathan Deutsch.
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6: Showers or longer spells of rain continuing overnight. Remaining breezy on Thursday with sunny spells and showers and temperatures rising to between 15 and 18 Celsius during the day.
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10: Labour MP Jessa Sarto says she's suing Elon Musk's XAI over the design of its Grok chatbot tool after it was used to create fake images of her in a bikini. The Lowestoft MP said she filed a claim at the High Court on Wednesday in a bid to seek accountability for the design choices that allowed Grok to create such images. A dolphin, a fox and a shark are among the animals that could appear on banknotes. The Bank of England wants people to give their views on a selection of wildlife that will appear on the next series of 5, 10, 20 and 50 pound notes. Here's Victoria Cleland from the Bank of England.
11: So we wanted to make sure that they were species native to the UK, things that people could recognise, things that would symbolise the UK, but also trying to get a good mix of different types of animals, different types of movement to show on the banknotes, and also different habitats.
10: Finally, tennis, and Aryna Sabalenka says she feels like quitting the sport after a remarkable meltdown, losing to Diana Schneider in the French Open quarterfinals. That's the latest from Radio News Hub. I'm Jonathan Deutsch.
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10: Showers or longer spells of rain continuing overnight, remaining breezy on Thursday with sunny spells and showers and temperatures rising to between 15 and 18 Celsius during the day.
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5: 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I'm from Jane's Craft Corner. 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
6: A Labour MP says she's suing Elon Musk's XAI after its chatbot tool Grok was used to create fake images of her. Jess Asato was shown in a bikini by Grok, and the Lustoft MP said she filed a claim at the High Court on Wednesday. She aims to seek accountability for the design choices that allowed the tool to create such images. A consultation to pick the animals featuring on the new banknotes has been launched. The Bank of England says we can pick from animals native to the UK, ranging from sharks to butterflies. Victoria Cleland is the Bank of England spokesperson.
7: We're really keen to hear the public's views. We'll then review those, decide on the four animals that will be the key feature, and then we'll start designing them in alongside security features.
6: Tennis and women's world number one Aryna Sabalenka lost the last 10 games of her match with Dana Schneider to crash out of the French Open at the quarter-final stage. In a major meltdown, Sabalenka said she feels like quitting tennis. That's the latest from Radio News Hub. I'm Jonathan Deutsch.
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6: Showers or longer spells of rain continuing overnight, remaining breezy on Thursday with sunny spells and showers, and temperatures rising to between 15 and 18 Celsius during the day.
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8: Labour MP Jessa Sarto says she's suing Elon Musk's XAI over the design of its Grok chatbot tool after it was used to create fake images of her in a bikini. The Lowestoft MP said she filed a claim at the High Court on Wednesday in a bid to seek accountability for the design choices that allowed Grok to create such images. A dolphin, a fox and a shark are among the animals that could appear on banknotes. The Bank of England wants people to give their views on a selection of wildlife that will appear on the next series of 5, 10, 20 and 50 pound notes. Here's Victoria Cleland from the Bank of England.
9: So we wanted to make sure that they were species native to the UK, things that people could recognise, things that would symbolise the UK, but also trying to get a good mix of different types of animals, different types of movement to show on the banknotes, and also different habitats.
8: Finally, tennis, and Aryna Sabalenka says she feels like quitting the sport after a remarkable meltdown, losing to Diana Schneider in the French Open quarterfinals. That's the latest from Radio News Hub. I'm Jonathan Deutsch.
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8: Showers or longer spells of rain continuing overnight. Remaining breezy on Thursday with sunny spells and showers and temperatures rising to between 15 and 18 Celsius during the day.
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Early mornings on Maritime Radio, just having a look around our little satellite map here. See who's flashing red. Shirley at number 45, dressed to impress, I see, this morning. And she's going on somewhere after work. I don't know what that means. I'll get more details on that.

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1: Ah, there you are. It's early breakfast on Maritime Radio for the Royal Borough of Greenwich in London, 96.5 FM. Oh, good grief, look at the time. Shirley at number 45. It's time you were shaking a leg.

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6: Nigel Farage has defended his response to the murder of Henry Novak, saying the public should respond with pure cold rage. It's after he drew criticism from Keir Starmer, who branded the language as unforgivable, while Kemi Badenoch says the discourse should not be about politicians. But the Reform UK leader says divisions will get worse without steps to change police culture. Hundreds of women with hard-to-beat ovarian cancer could benefit from a new life-extending drug on the NHS in England from today, the first new addition to NHS treatment in over 20 years. The new targeted therapy will be offered to patients whose disease has stopped responding to standard chemotherapy. Professor Frankie Swords is from NHS England.
7: So it's fantastic news for the women who are going to be eligible for the new drug. It only targets those cancer cells. On the other hand, it is the first of, I hope, many new drugs, because this is only available for people with a very specific type of cancer.
6: Elsewhere, a review's found that some Jewish patients and staff in the NHS are suffering in silence and feeling they need to hide their religious identity. Lord John Mann's probe into anti-Semitism in the health service concludes their treatment's causing some staff to consider leaving the profession. The government say they intend to make reforms like anti-racism training and setting minimum expectations on how they respond to reports of it. One in three employers could start making redundancies by the start of next year. That's according to a survey by ACAS. We found that larger companies are more likely to lay off staff than smaller ones. They're calling on businesses to look at all possible avenues to avoid cutting jobs first. And the biggest dormant black hole ever recorded has been detected by scientists.
8: And this, as I said, opens up the route for many people in the astronomical community to repeat this measurement with different galaxies and to start to piece together, you know, how black holes grow and how they govern.
6: That's Professor Richard Ellis, who led the study. The black hole is 10 billion light years away and shows us how the early universe came about. From Radio News Hub, I'm Frankie Hessein.
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6: Most areas will see some sun today, but showers are also likely, possibly heavy and even thundery at times. A windy day for most of us too, with a high of 18 degrees Celsius.
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0: 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Sunshine or showers. 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
7: The Norwich Disease Foundation was founded in 2016 by a group of parents who each had a child with Norwich Disease. Norwich Disease is an ultra-rare condition and causes mainly boys to be born blind with progressive hearing loss. There are only around 60 people affected with Norwich Disease in the UK. Back in 2016, there was no reliable information on Norwich Disease, no support groups and no research. We are run entirely by volunteers and now have a community who are in touch with each other. They support each other through sharing information and experiences, and we have pioneering research going on at Great Ormond Street Hospital, which is working towards finding a treatment for the devastating hearing loss.
8: Hiya, I'm Josh. I'm a 16-year-old that lives with Nori. Part of my condition includes blindness and hearing impairment. However, this varies significantly from person to person. We are a charity with the eventual goal of slowing and preventing the hearing loss in Norrie disease patients. However, this will be in the far future. In the meantime, any little help we can receive from you to make this goal possible and to give Norrie patients a better life would mean the world to us. To do this, please go to maritimeradio.co.uk and click the link, which will send you directly to our website. Thank you so much for listening, and again, anything that you can give would mean the absolute world to us.
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Getting a bit of a sprint on here on Early Breakfast because we got Greenwich Breakfast waiting for us at 7 o'clock, but not before we tie up a loose end. It's Street Shout this morning, the honour of Street Shout today, going to Floyd Road in Charlton. Good morning, the residents of Floyd Road, Charlton. Great to have you with us on Maritime Radio.

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5: Another tube strike today. It does mean it's causing problems across the network. Any lines that are running with delays this morning. Do check before you travel. On the roads, Fraser Road eastbound is closed due to water main work. That's between Birch Walk and the Industrial Estate. Woolwich Church Street, there's temporary lights there for roadworks both ways at Francis Street towards the Woolwich Ferry itself. And that's causing you some delays at the moment. And there's also temporary traffic lights on Chislehurst Road in Sidcart both ways due to water main repairs. And that's near Upperton Road. Expect some delays there. Updates every 20 minutes in Greenwich Breakfast.
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8: Nigel Farage has defended his response to the murder of Henry Novak after saying the public should respond with pure cold rage. The Prime Minister had this to say in the Commons yesterday.
9: They have lost their son in the most appalling circumstance. They make a simple plea of us as human beings to please not exploit that. That is their plea to us. His response has been to appeal for rage.
8: Conservative leader Kemi Badenoch also says the discourse should not be about politicians. But the Reform UK leader says divisions will get worse without steps to change police culture. For the first time in 20 years, a new treatment for resistant ovarian cancer is being offered to patients in England. In trials, the treatment extended patients' lives by almost 4 months more than chemotherapy. Professor Frankie Salt is from NHS England.
10: So it's not attacking cells in your skin, it's not attacking cells in your hair follicles or your bowel. And so the side effects that a lot of people associate with cancer treatments just don't happen, which is brilliant news.
8: Jewish patients and staff in the NHS are suffering in silence. That's coming from a new report into anti-Semitism, saying that some feel the need to hide their religious identity. Lord John Mann's review found that some Jewish patients are putting off treatment or important care due to concerns about anti-Semitism. The government says they intend to make changes like setting standards to how the NHS responds to racism. MI5 are warning that Chinese spies are targeting UK government and military staff on job websites to get access to information. The Five Eyes powers, made up of the UK, US, Australia, Canada and New Zealand, say they pressure candidates into giving away things the public don't know. The agency says they use popular sites like LinkedIn and Indeed. And Molly May and Tommy Fury have had their second child. They posted on Insta with a photo and the caption, and then there were four. They already have a daughter called Bambi, and we don't know whether she has a little brother or sister. From Radio News Hub, I'm Frankie Hersine.
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5: A breezy start this morning. Some sunshine, but also blustery showers on the way. Highs of 19. Drier overnight tonight. Lows down to 9. And then a dry day expected for Friday, although the odd shower may be possible later in the day. Top temperatures tomorrow, 18 degrees Celsius.
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Morning, Duncan with you on Greenwich Breakfast. Hope your day is off to a good start. It's 7:10 already for your Thursday morning. Now, how good are you with tech? We want to find out in just a bit. Millions of us are apparently clueless about technology, so much so that if our computer goes wrong, we don't even try to fix it. We just take it to the skip and buy a new one. And let us know where you stand on tech this morning. If you're able to send us a text message, of course, that is. You might not even be able to do that. 07716 432 711. Drop me a text or a WhatsApp on that number. You can message me on the Maritime Radio app about your tech issues this morning. You might be saying, app? What's an app? That might be how bad you are. Let me know. We want to hear all about it. Got your travel updates every 20 as well. Tube strike this morning. Roads are looking busy. All the details coming up here on Greenwich.

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0: Punctual with I Don't Want to Know on Maritime Radio. Duncan with you on Greenwich Breakfast. So another tube strike today, bringing major disruption as drivers walk out for the second time this week. Information and details on our website, where you can also read about Blackfen Community Library, who have marked 10 incredible years serving the local community. 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What an amazing local resource. 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Also, we've got some children's books for you to win on our website this morning. Check out all the details. Could be perfect for the kids as summer holidays approach. Back to now, and let's check out the latest traffic and travel.
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0: So due to the tube strikes, there are very few services running. There may be a few services running on the Jubilee line at the moment, but they are subject to delays. You are urged to check before you travel this morning, and the strike is set to continue throughout the morning and into the afternoon. On the roads, busy into town on the A2 between Downton and Kidbrook. Usual delays there this morning. Fraser Road in area, if that's shut eastbound, it's due to roadworks, and that's between Birch Walk and the industrial estate. Chislehurst Road in Sidcup, temporary lights for roadworks both ways near Upperton Road, and Lee Road in Lee, there's roadworks there, which means both ways are currently closed as they dig up the water main. That's between the A20 Elton Road at Lee Green and Meadow Court Road. Expect delays there and diversions for buses 202 and the Superloop number 4. Your next update here in 20 minutes.
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It's Brittany, Stronger on Maritime Radio. Morning, welcome to Thursday. Now, you know when someone says, it's going to be warm, and then the next person says, no, seriously, warm, like last week. Well, that's basically what the Met Office is doing right now. They're saying this summer it could be the hottest we've ever had, with heat waves popping up all over the place. Long-range forecasts are hinting at big temperature spikes throughout June, July and August, not just here, but across Europe, where the temperatures are rising already. So expect more weather on the way, like last week. For today, though, well, looking a bit changeable out there. Take your brolly if you're heading out. Might get a little bit of rain later on. Stay with me for all your music across South East London and North West Kent. Of course, travel bulletins every 20 minutes as well, as we get you through the tube strike this Thursday morning.

0: 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All your favourite music and everything local here this morning. And we're looking forward to the Plumstead Jumble Sale Trail, which is back later this month. 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Of June between 11 and 4pm. 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
0: Tube strike again today means there's very few services running this morning. Do check before you travel through North Greenwich. The Jubilee line has a very limited service at the moment. There are expected to be some more services running later this morning. For now, on the roads, Fraser Road has been closed eastbound for ongoing water main work. That's between Birch Walk and the Industrial Estate. Still temporary lights and roadworks on Woolwich Church Street between the Woolwich Ferry roundabout and Francis Street. Do expect some delays there. It gets really busy. Chislehurst Road in Sidcup, that's got temporary lights and roadworks near to Upperton Road with delays in the area. And Lee Road, that's been closed both ways due to water main work between the A20 Eltham Road at Lee Green and Meadow Court Road. Do expect some delays there. There's diversions as well for buses 202 and the SL4. Your next update here just before 8.
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1: 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You're very informative about traffic jams, what roads are shut, events from Woolwich to Welling. Brilliant. Absolutely brilliant.
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0: Robin Schultz with Sugar on Maritime Radio. Almost 10 to 8 if you're watching the clock. Alaric here with your latest local news for South East London and North West Kent in just a bit. And after 8, having any tech issues? Maybe if you need something technical doing, you turn to your 10-year-old kids because they always seem to know how to do it, don't they? And we're finding out more about your tech problems. 07716 432 711. We've had a few here this morning already. You can text or WhatsApp me on that number. 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
0: Brand new music from Rachel Chinnariri first, who's been gaining huge support on social media and building a loyal fan base and has become one of the UK's most exciting artists. She'll be appearing at some of this summer's biggest festivals as well this year. And she's here with our Pick of the Week. This is called Never Need Me.

0: Kylie Minogue on a night like this on Maritime Radio. Breakfast shout-outs after 8. Showbiz news on the way as well. And your chance to win some incredible children's books this summer for your kids from local author Hannah Moffat. We've got some signed copies to give away and runner-up prizes on our website. I'll tell you more after your 8 o'clock news headlines on the way next. As knife crime is tackled across southeast London, there's more on that and the rest of this morning's news at 8 with Alaric next.
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0: While there's a tube strike this morning, it means there are very few services running, including the Northern and the Jubilee lines. And also, some services are expected to run later this morning, but do check before you travel. Fraser Road in here, if that's closed eastbound, it's due to roadworks between Birch Walk and the Industrial Estate. Chislehurst Road in Sidcup, temporary lights there for water main work near to Upperton Road. And you'll also find it quite busy at the moment on the A2 heading into town between Danton and Kibrook with the usual delays there. Your next update in 20 minutes.
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6: From the Maritime Radio news team, I'm Eric Vaughan. A man has been arrested following a fatal assault in Sidcup. Police were called around 1 o'clock in the morning on Monday the 25th of May to reports of an assault outside a public house in Station Road. A 50-year-old man was found unconscious at the scene and taken to hospital. He sadly died on Saturday the 30th of May. The victim has now been named as 50-year-old Stuart Tickner. His next of kin are aware and are being supported by specially trained officers. Superintendent Keir Newman of the South East Borough Command Unit said, "Our thoughts are with the victim's loved ones following this tragic incident. The initial assault occurred outside a public house on a residential road, and we're keen to speak to anybody in the area who witnessed anything." On Tuesday the 26th of May, a 36-year-old man presented at hospital where he was arrested on suspicion of attempted murder. He remains in hospital. Anyone with information is urged to call the police on 101, quoting reference 434/25 May. To remain anonymous, call Crime Stoppers on 0800 555 111. A police crackdown targeting the most dangerous knife crime offenders in the capital as part of Operation Scepter has seen around 243 people arrested and 159 knives seized in a two-week period. A new data-led approach was directly responsible for 88 of the 243 arrests, the remainder being the result of extensive proactivity across London led by local policing teams. Officers targeted known gang members deployed in uniform and plain clothes in areas known for violent crime, and knife test purchase operations were carried out at 72 shops to identify those involved in the sale of illegal knives or the sale of knives to people under the age of 18. Commander James Conway, the Met's frontline policing lead, said tackling knife crime remains one of our top priorities. 243 arrests in 2 weeks is a significant achievement. It's a 67% increase compared to the last time Operation Scepter ran in November. We urge communities to continue supporting officers by reporting the crimes that matter the most to them. And there's more local news at maritimeradio.co.uk.
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7: Cricket first, and England captain Ben Stokes says he's raring to go after recovering from a head injury. England host New Zealand at Lord's starting this morning in the first of a three-test series.
8: Obviously took a bit of a knock in the face, which was a bit of a setback, but thankfully came out pretty well from it. Could have been a lot worse. So really excited to get going. Been a long time coming. Yeah, chomping on the bit to get going.
7: Meanwhile, Stokes has defended Jofra Archer's decision to miss the match to play in the Indian Premier League. He said things could get messy if the situation is mishandled. Tennis, and Aryna Sabalenka says she feels like quitting the sport after a remarkable meltdown to lose to Diana Schneider in the French Open quarterfinals. The world number one was one set up and 4-1 up, but won just one of the next 12 games to crash out of the tournament. And Wales have been drawn against Lithuania and Thailand in Group C of the World Cup of Darts. Johnny Clayton will headline the Welsh team and is partnered by debutant Nick Kenny, with the tournament set to get underway in Germany next Thursday.
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0: Breezy this morning, could see some blustery showers as well, which could be heavy at times. Take your brolly if you're heading out. 19 will be today's high. It should be drier overnight with lows of 9, and a dry start tomorrow, though the odd shower possible later on Friday, with top temperatures 18 degrees Celsius.
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0: Morning, just after 8, Duncan with you on Greenwich Breakfast. Hope you're doing well. Stay there for music from Olivia Rodrigo after Becky Hill. It's Better Off Without You.
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0: 11 minutes past 8, morning. Duncan waking you up across South East London and North West Kent. Now, millions of us are so clueless about technology that if our computer goes wrong, we don't try to fix it, we just take it to the skip and buy a new one. A study has found that 22% of PC owners have forked out for a new machine rather than spend a few hours repairing a glitch. And we get so frustrated, we end up shouting at the monitor, while 27% of us actually hit it. Well, it's not actually the monitor that's the problem, it's the hard drive, but you obviously don't know where that is. One in five of us say we are less computer savvy than a 10-year-old. That's right, get your kids to come and solve your tech problems this morning. And, well, maybe you're having some issues with technology, you just don't get on with it, or maybe you're using it too much. We want to know for the shout-outs coming up. 07716 432 711. If you can, drop me a text or a WhatsApp if you know how to do that. Or you can send me a message via the Maritime Radio app if you know what an app is. Your tech issues later, and how savvy are you? We'll find out in a while here on Maritime Radio. Showbiz news on the way, and why getting up before 7 o'clock in the morning is actually very good for you. You get so much done. So we're definitely doing the right thing here this morning on Greenwich Breakfast. We are early birds, and I've got traffic and travel for you every 20 minutes. First, here's Natasha Bedingfield. This is Unwritten.

0: Jesse Ware, Save a Kiss on Maritime Radio. Good to see you up with us early this morning. And early risers complete an average of 6 tasks before 7 a.m, including workouts, meditation and vacuuming. A bit early to be getting the hoover out, isn't it? Nearly half of us describe ourselves as a morning person. That's me. And some of us, well, 56%, don't even need to set an alarm. I do, just in case, because there's always going to be that one morning where it doesn't work out for you. But early starts are often due to having so much to fit in, such as walking the dog, making breakfast or getting the kids ready for school. Meanwhile, a third of night owls struggle to wake up when the alarm goes off and half wish they were better in the mornings. Well, the study also found 64% of us wish we had more energy in the morning. I don't know, I'm all right in the morning. It's mid-afternoon. I kind of hit the wall. I hit that sort of afternoon slump and that's it for me for the day. I have to have my nap. I think that's all the early starts getting up to do the show, though, to be honest with you. But we're glad you're up with us this morning. If you're out and about with the kids or doing something else this morning, why not get in touch for the breakfast shout-outs? Also want to know how good you are or not with tech. 07716 432 711. Drop me a text or a WhatsApp. Also send me a message on the Maritime Radio app. I've got showbiz news on the way. Music from Jesse Reyes and Brian Adams to play you after we get you up to date this morning.
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0: Just having some problems on the M25 spur, that's near to Orpington. London bound partially blocked with queues because of an accident at the junction with the A21 and the A224 at Badger's Mount. That's a Hewitt's roundabout, so expect some delays around there. Into town looking busy on the A2 as well between Danton and Kidbrook. Usual delays at the moment. Fraser Road in Erith, that's still closed eastbound for roadworks there. Woolwich Church Street, there's roadworks, lane restrictions and temporary traffic lights between the Woolwich Ferry roundabout and Francis Street. It doesn't get really busy. Chislehurst Road in Sidcup, temporary lights for water main work near Upperton Road with delays there. And Lee Road, there's roadworks. It means it's shut both ways and that's due to water main repairs between Eltham Road at Lee Green and Meadow Court Road. Expect delays and buses on diversion in the area. A reminder, the tube strike is underway at the moment. It means there are very few services running across the network. They're hoping to run some services this morning, but at the moment it is looking like there's hardly any services running due to the strike. So do check before you travel and find an alternative route. It's looking good on the Elizabeth line and no problems on the trains, at least. Your next update here is in 20 minutes.
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0: See When You're Gone on Maritime Radio Morning. Good to be with you on Greenwich Breakfast. We are flying through Thursday. How is it? Almost 8:30.
1: How do you like your eggs in the morning?
2: I like mine with a kiss.
0: I don't know, some mornings it just flies by, doesn't it? Other mornings just seems to drag on. Maybe because we're getting near to the weekend, we're looking forward to getting out and about. We've been asking you for your breakfast shout-outs this morning, what tech issues you have. James says that he's just given up with his laptop, though it is getting a bit old. Think he's going to go and buy a new one. He says he's been saving up, but doesn't really know what to get. No, don't ask me. Haven't got a clue. I have to take a friend with me if I have to buy any tech, who's an expert in such things. So good luck with that, James. We're saying happy birthday to Lauren, listening in Eltham, celebrating later today. Maybe someone will buy you a new phone or a new laptop or something, Lauren, if you're lucky. Hope you have a great birthday, whatever you are up to. And morning to Steph, who is listening in Medway. Got us on via the Maritime Radio app this morning. Good to have you with us. And there's your breakfast shout outs. If you want to get in touch, 07716 432 711 is my number. You can drop me a text or a WhatsApp on that number. Send me a message via the Maritime Radio app. Now, are you getting beach ready? Well, a lot of us are. We're starting to panic a little bit, actually, as the push to get beach body ready gets going this weekend. 88% of holiday makers will be going on crash diets and beginning brutal exercise regimes to get rid of man boobs and cellulite before they squeeze into their summer swimming costumes. A survey shows the 6th of June is the average day that we'll embark on a last-minute health kick. The study added that beach bod regimes typically last only 16 days because they are such hard work and we just give up. Bit like New Year's resolutions then. Just don't bother. What's the point? Got your showbiz news on the way after Jesse Reyes, his Illuminate. Okay.

0: It's going to be a World Cup anthem this year. Jesse Reyes, Eliana and the FIFA Sound Illuminate. One of the official songs for the World Cup. That gets going next week, doesn't it? Have you done a sweepstake? We're talking about those in just a bit. I've signed up to the office sweepstake. They haven't drawn the teams yet. I'm just hoping I don't get, well, you know, one of those teams. Anyway, got more music on the way for you. Just after 8:30, let's get you up to date with the latest showbiz headlines now.
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2: Former Love Island star Olivia Attwood and George Clark are among the stars who've joined the lineup for the upcoming series of Celebrity Gogglebox. Other celebs include Harry Akeem Zariti and Matt Morcia, known as Nitro and Legend from Gladiators, plus actor Julian Clary and also actor and TV presenter Nigel Havers. The long-running TV show will return to Channel 4 this Friday, with reality star Attwood set to appear alongside her mother, Jennifer. Award-winning actor Nick Mohammed said receiving an honorary doctorate from Durham University, where he studied previously, will do wonders for his already quite severe imposter syndrome. The Ted Lasso star, who was also fated for his appearance on the BBC hit show Celebrity Traitors, will receive the honour next month. And Laura Whitmore's announced the unexpectedly early arrival of her second child. The Irish TV presenter and former Love Island host, who'd been married to Scottish comedian Ian Stirling since 2020. The star announced the birth of her second baby with a post to social media saying a new player has entered the game.
1: Rise and shine, up with a lark. 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Greenwich Breakfast on Maritime Radio.

Tom Jones and the Cardigans, it's Burning Down the House on Maritime Radio. You know that moment when someone at work suggests a sweepstake and suddenly everyone's acting like they're professional gamblers? Yeah, well, that's what's happening ahead of the big one at Epsom this Sunday and, of course, the World Cup, which is coming up. 14 horses lining up for the Betfred Derby and people everywhere are already sharpening their scissors, ready to cut out names and chuck them in a hat. Yes, we are doing that in the office here as well. We've got the football sweepstake for the World Cup coming up as well. And last year, Lambourne stormed home by a huge margin, and this time Benvenuto Cellini, if I said that right, is expected to go off favourite winning after winning Chester earlier this year. The sweepstake rules are: set your prices, decide how the pot gets split, and prepare for at least one person to claim their horse looked promising even though it finished last by half the track. Anyway, it's all about the World Cup here. We're going to draw the teams really soon and see who gets what. I think Gary Sylvester is getting Scotland. I'm hoping for Brazil myself, but we're not going to rig it, obviously. We're all putting in a couple of quid. Someone's going to win some money at the end of the World Cup. It will put a smile on your face. But try not to take it too seriously, all right? It's only football. It's only a sweepstake. Stay calm. Got more music on the way here. Stay with

0: 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The lane may be blocked by a broken down vehicle or road workers, or the lane may be needed for the emergency services. So if you see a red X, change lanes safely. Highways England, connecting the country.
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7: The tube strike continues this morning. There's very few services running, including on the Jubilee line, where there's not much happening through North Greenwich at the moment. They hope to run some services later today. It does mean the roads are looking quite busy. The A2 heading into town, it's busy but moving between Danton and Kidbrook. Fraser Road in Erith, that's still got roadworks. Eastbound, it's shut, and that's from Birch Walk to the Industrial Estate. Chislehurst Road in Sidcup, temporary lights there for water main work, and that's both ways near to Upperton Road. And Lee Road has temporary traffic lights and roadworks both ways from A20 Eltham Road at Lee Green all the way through to Meadow Court Road. Expect some delays there. The buses 202 and the SL4 are on diversion. And on the trains, locally looking good on South East and Southern Thames Link and the Elizabeth Line with no problems to report, but expected to be busier on their services owing to the tube strike. Your next update just before nine.
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Lola Young with Messi on Maritime Radio. 10 to 9 if you're watching the clock. News headlines coming up in a bit and your latest traffic and travel. So the future king on some of the newspapers front pages this morning. The Prince of Wales is pictured at a pub on the front of the Daily Telegraph, pledging to do as much as he can to support the businesses as places for communities to integrate. He's got a picture of him and a pint. Hope he enjoyed that. England's 1966 World Cup winner Sir Geoff Hurst believes the team will come home with the trophy this summer, says the Daily Star. Three lions will roar is the headline. And I need $100k to be free, says Katie Price. The former model has spoken about her efforts to reportedly free her husband Lee Andrews from a Dubai prison. That's in some of your newspapers. It's Maritime Radio. Duncan with you. Hope your day's looking good. I've got music from Adele to play you before nine after Lonnie Gordon. It's happening all over again.

0: It's Maritime Radio Morning. Welcome to Thursday. Hope your day's looking good so far. Got new music to come from Stephen Sanchez. Sugar Babes on the way as well. And we'll get you up to date with the latest news headlines next at 9.
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0: Very few tube services running through the area at the moment. That's affecting the Jubilee line all because of the tube strike. They're hoping to run some more services later today. And it does mean it's looking very busy on many of our railway and DLR lines as well. And they are running with a good service, but expected to be busier than usual. Woolwich Church Street, there's roadworks there, temporary lights and lane restrictions. Between the Woolwich Ferry roundabout and Francis Street, Lee Road in Lee, there's roadworks both ways. It's shut, and that's between the A20 Eltham Road and Lee Green and Meadow Court Road. Expect some delays. Chislehurst Road in Sidcup, temporary lights there for water main work near to Upperton Road. Expect some delays. Your next update is in 20 minutes.
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6: Nigel Farage has defended his response to the murder of Henry Novak after the Prime Minister branded his comments that we should feel cold rage unforgivable. Speaking on his social media last night, the Reform UK leader says police and culture must change.
7: And it doesn't matter what the Home Secretary, Shabar Mahmood, says when she insists that the police treat everybody equally, from the very top of the police all the way down to the way officers are given race training, they are being told to treat people in this country differently.
6: Meanwhile, the Independent Office for Police Conduct, who are leading the investigation into the officers' actions, has urged people to stop speculating about the murder. A review's found that some Jewish patients and staff in the NHS are suffering in silence, feeling the need to hide their religious identity. Lord John Mann's probe into anti-Semitism in the health service concludes that some Jewish staff are considering leaving the profession. The government say they intend to make reforms like anti-racism training and setting minimum expectations to how they respond to reports of it. Hundreds of women with hard-to-treat ovarian cancer could benefit from a new life-extending drug on the NHS in England from today, the first new addition to NHS treatment in over 20 years. The new targeted therapy will be offered to patients whose disease has stopped responding to standard chemotherapy. Professor Frankie Swords is from NHS England.
8: So it's fantastic news for the women who are going to be eligible for the new drug. It only targets those cancer cells. On the other hand, it is the first of, I hope, many new drugs, because this is only available for people with a very specific type of cancer.
6: MI5 are warning that Chinese spies are targeting UK government and military staff on job websites to get access to information. The Five Eyes powers, made up of the UK, US, Australia, Canada and New Zealand, say they pressure candidates into giving away things the public don't know. And Molly May and Tommy Fury have had their second child. They posted on Insta with a photo and the caption, and then there were four. From Radio News Hub, I'm Frankie Hersine.
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0: Looks like a bit of a mixed bag out there at the moment. Some sunny spells, but also some blustery showers expected today. Top temperatures reaching 19 degrees. Drier overnight tonight, lows down to 9, and a dry start tomorrow, though rain is possible later on Friday. And lighter winds tomorrow with highs of 18 degrees Celsius.
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It's the Sugar Babes, About You Now on Maritime Radio. Morning, Duncan with you on Greenwich Breakfast. Exactly 10 past nine. Hope your day's off to a good start. Looking a bit weird weather-wise out there, with some cloud at the moment, some rain on the way later, a bit of sunshine poking through for good measure. And they're predicting a washout weekend on the way as a wall of rain blasts in from the Atlantic. But despite not being the best for day trippers or holiday makers, the rain will be welcome news for depleted reservoirs. Last month, water companies warned that some of them were just 62% full, and many of us were told to save water by taking shorter showers. And a load of villages in Kent have been without water the past couple of weekends, which has been an absolute nightmare. So the rain might be just what we need this weekend. Got all your music here across South East London and North West Kent with Simply Red on the way after Stacey Lattislaw, Jump Into the Beat.

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0: Fairground from Simply Red. It's Maritime Radio Morning. Welcome to Thursday. Sun's out at the moment. Then it'll be cloudy, then it'll rain, then, you know, it repeats itself again and again. We were talking about tech earlier. Lots of people do not get on with technology at all. If you've got a smartphone, you might be interested to know that you unlock your phone around 110 times a day. Yeah, no wonder your hands are aching. Have you got a pattern or a fingerprint or maybe a number to put in? I just get so repetitive, doesn't it? I've got all your tunes here across South East London and North West Kent. Stay with me for more music on the way. First, almost 20 past nine. Let's get you up to date.
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0: So the tube strike causing some problems this morning. Very few services running through North Greenwich on the Jubilee line and all of the other lines which are also on strike today. It means that train services and the DLR are likely to be very busy, but they are running a good service on the Elizabeth line and the DLR so far this morning. Fraser Road in Erith, that's still shut eastbound. It's due to roadworks and that's from Birch Walk to the industrial estate. Lee Road in Lee, both ways closed due to water main work between the A20 Eltham Road at Lee Green and Meadow Court Road. Expect delays there. And Chislehurst Road in Sidcup, there's temporary lights for roadworks as well near to Upperton Road with some delays in the area. Your next update is in 20 minutes.
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Tom Grennan, not over yet on Maritime Radio. Do you love silly stories about giants, vampires or alien pirates? Then we've got something just for you. It's for the kids, really. I'm sure all the big kids will enjoy it as well. Local children's author Hannah Moffat visited us last week to talk about her new book. It's called Help, Aliens Stole My Granddad. And we have a signed copy for you to win and some runner-up prizes as well. All you have to do is go to our website, maritimeradio.co.uk, to be in with a chance of winning. While you're there, check out the events listing. Plenty of stuff happening around South East London and North West Kent this week. Weekend. Music from Whitney Houston on the way after news. Sienna Spiro. This is Material Lover on Greenwich Breakfast.

0: West Kent, we are Maritime Radio with Whitney Houston. I'm your baby tonight. Thanks for having us on this morning. Looking forward to the weekend? Yes, cannot wait. It is Friday tomorrow at last. Thank goodness for that. And if you're looking for things to do this weekend, why not check out the events listing at maritimeradio.co.uk. Stay with me for music on the way from the weekend. And if you're out and about this morning, the very latest traffic and travel coming up next.
1: Stay right there. More music next. 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
4: 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His phone number is 07834607278. I'll say it again, 07834607278.
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0: Today's London Underground strike means there are very few services running on the network, including the Jubilee line, which hopes to run some services later this morning. But check before you travel. The Elizabeth line and the DLR are reporting a good service. On the roads, Fraser Road eastbound remains closed due to water main work between Birch Walk and the industrial estate. Woolwich Church Street, temporary lights there, and lane restrictions between the Woolwich Ferry roundabout and Francis Street. Do expect some delays. Chislehurst Road in Sidcup has temporary lights both ways. That's due to roadworks, and that's near to Upperton Road, with some delays in the area. And Lee Road is closed both ways due to water main work between the A20 Eltham Road at Lee Green and Meadow Court Road. Expect some delays, and buses 202 and SL4 are on diversion. 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

What to get your dad for Father's Day this year? Well, according to research, you're better off reaching for the phone than a world's best dad mug for Father's Day. The survey of dads revealed that over 3 in 4 prefer an experience over a physical gift for Father's Day, like a rock climbing day or a lap of Silverstone. And the top gift you can give your old man this year, a simple phone call. Well, that's easy enough, isn't it? I've got all your tunes for South East London and North West Kent. Local news on the way at 10 o'clock as well. Before that, here's Savage Garden.

0: Chasing Highs on Maritime Radio, and I played you Savage Garden just before that. Coming up to 10 o'clock, we'll get you up to date with the latest local news headlines next. A police crackdown on knife crime continues. More on that and the rest of this morning's headlines with Alaric Vaughan next at 10.
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8: From the Maritime Radio news team, I'm Eric Vaughan. A man has been arrested following a fatal assault in Sidcup. Police were called around 1 o'clock in the morning on Monday the 25th of May to reports of an assault outside a public house in Station Road. A 50-year-old man was found unconscious at the scene and taken to hospital. He sadly died on Saturday the 30th of May. The victim has now been named as 50-year-old Stuart Tickner. His next of kin are aware and are being supported by specially trained officers. Superintendent Keir Newman of the South East Borough Command Unit said, "Our thoughts are with the victim's loved ones following this tragic incident. The initial assault occurred outside a public house on a residential road, and we're keen to speak to anybody in the area who witnessed anything." On Tuesday the 26th of May, a 36-year-old man presented at hospital where he was arrested on suspicion of attempted murder. He remains in hospital. Anyone with information is urged to call the police on 101, quoting reference 434/25 May. To remain anonymous, call Crime Stoppers on 0800 555 111. A police crackdown targeting the most dangerous knife crime offenders in the capital as part of Operation Scepter has seen around 243 people arrested and 159 knives seized in a two-week period. A new data-led approach was directly responsible for 88 of the 243 arrests, the remainder being the result of extensive proactivity across London led by local policing teams. Officers targeted known gang members deployed in uniform and plainclothes in areas known for violent crime, and knife test purchase operations were carried out at 72 shops to identify those involved in the sale of illegal knives or the sale of knives to people under the age of 18. Commander James Conway, the Met's frontline policing lead, said tackling knife crime remains one of our top priorities. 243 arrests in 2 weeks is a significant achievement. It's a 67% increase compared to the last time Operation Scepter ran in November. We urge communities to continue supporting officers by reporting the crimes that matter the most to them. And there's more local news at maritimeradio.co.uk.
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9: Today there will be a daily high of 19 degrees and a low of 15. A daily highest wind gust of 28 miles per hour with high UV rays. Visibility will stand at a daily high of 25 kilometres and a low of 5. Sunset will be at 9:08 p.m.
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on Maritime Radio for Thursday's work day. Duncan with you across southeast London and northwest Kent. Hope you are doing well this morning. Cannot wait for the weekend. Going to be looking around some of our local charity shops and seeing if I can bag some bargains this Saturday. Maybe you are doing the same. A new survey says that we're spending around 4 hours every week hunting for pre-loved bargains and spending over 600 quid a year on them. Books are the big winner, followed by t-shirts, jackets, shoes and bits for the house. But here's the kicker. Nearly 90% of people say they've been disappointed at least once, like the wrong sizes, mystery stains, things that turn up looking like they've lived three extra lives. The usual second-hand roulette, really. The Motor Ombudsman says complaints are piling up about cars, second-hand ones, so clearly not every great condition listing is telling the full truth. I think I'll stick to clothes and bits and bobs for the house from the charity shops, if it's all the same. If you're out and about this morning, traffic and travel every 20 minutes. There was a tube strike again today, and we've got information on our website for which lines are going to be open and how it might affect your journey this morning, plus your updates coming up here on Maritime Radio. Yeah.

0: Wasted, Year 3000 on Maritime Radio. Thursday night is games night at the Exchange in Erith. Head along and join them for an evening of board games. And they've got everything from chess to Catan, Munchkin to Monster Mayhem. A huge selection for you to try this evening between 6 and 8pm at the Exchange in Erith. 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More info on the Maritime Radio website. 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First, let's get you up to date.
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0: Today's London Underground strike means there are very few services running on the network, including the Jubilee line, which hopes to run some services later this morning. But check before you travel. The Elizabeth line and the DLR are reporting a good service. On the roads, Fraser Road eastbound remains closed due to water main work between Birch Walk and the industrial estate. Woolwich Church Street, temporary lights there and lane restrictions between the Woolwich Ferry roundabout and Francis Street. Do expect some delays. Chislehurst Road in Sidcup has temporary lights both ways. That's due to roadworks and that's near to Upperton Road, with some delays in the area. And Lee Road is closed both ways due to water main work between the A20 Eltham Road at Lee Green and Meadow Court Road. Expect some delays, and buses 202 and SL4 are on diversion. You're up to date on Maritime Radio.
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0: Rachel Chinnariri has gained huge support on social media, building a loyal fan base, and has become one of the UK's most exciting artists. 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This is Never Need Me.

0: across London today. It does mean the roads are looking quite busy. We'll get you the very latest traffic and travel next this Thursday morning.
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7: 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Or why

0: Very few services running on the network, including the Jubilee line, which hopes to run some services later this morning, but check before you travel. The Elizabeth line and the DLR are reporting a good service. On the roads, Fraser Road eastbound remains closed due to water main work between Birch Walk and the industrial estate. Woolwich Church Street, temporary lights there, and lane restrictions between the Woolwich Ferry roundabout and Francis Street. Do expect some delays. Chislehurst Road in Sidcup has temporary lights both ways. That's due to roadworks, and that's near to Upperton Road with some delays in the area. And Lee Road is closed both ways due to water main work between the A20 Eltham Road at Lee Green and Meadow Court Road. Expect some delays, and buses 202 and SL4 are on diversion. You're up to date on Maritime Radio.
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6: Two men have been charged following the disorder in Southampton on Tuesday in response to the sentencing of 18-year-old Henry Novak's murderer. Alexis Boone is the Chief Constable of Hampshire Police.
7: We are continuing to monitor the intelligence, and we will continue to step up resources commensurate to the threat that we face. But fundamentally, we will protect communities despite the horrible threats, vile abuse and aggression displayed towards officers.
6: The Prime Minister's accused Nigel Farage of stoking the unrest after he said people should feel cold rage. But the reformer UK leader has defended his comments, saying division in Britain will only get worse unless there's changes to police culture. NHS staff are being told not to wear political badges at work or take part in political marches whilst wearing uniform. It's after a review into anti-Semitism in the health service, which found that some Jewish patients and staff were being ostracised. Some patients even avoided going to hospital over concerns about anti-Semitism. The Prime Minister is to take on those blocking new homes and infrastructure being built, telling mayors to use their powers to get Britain building. Sakir says the country has been held back by a system that says no, delays projects and blocks growth. A new treatment for ovarian cancer is being rolled out for the first time in 20 years.
8: This new treatment is given through a drip. It's given once every 3 weeks, and each of those infusions or drips lasts between 2 and 4 hours.
6: That's Professor Frankie Swords from NHS England. The drug will be for patients with specific types of ovarian cancer whose disease doesn't respond to chemotherapy. There's warnings that Chinese spies are targeting government and military staff on sites like LinkedIn or Indeed to get access to sensitive information. MI5 and four other international agencies say they advertise fake jobs before asking candidates to give up classified details. And Sir David Beckham will be immortalised on the Hollywood Walk of Fame. He's being recognised for elevating football's profile in the US and his influence on sport, entertainment and culture. From Radio News Hub, I'm Frankie Hersine.
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6: A wet and rainy day for many of us, heavy and even thundery at times too. We'll see some sunny intervals, but feeling cool and windy with a high of 18 degrees Celsius.
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Maroon 5 know how to make those catchy songs, don't they? There was Heroin, and you also heard Birdhouse in Your Soul by They Might Be Giants. Well, never mind Birdhouse in Your Soul. It's been more Gremlins in Your Station in the last half hour. We've had a few technical issues, but we think we've got them all out now. This is Jason Chandu with you on Mavis Time Radio 96.5 FM. Duncan will be back with breakfast tomorrow morning at 7. Coming up, we've got Texas, Rag and Bone Man, and Pink. Firstly, here's a song you heard a bit of a snippet of in the last hour, so here's the full thing from Madonna.

0: Revel in the 80s gloriousness of Lucky Star by Madonna here on Mavis Time Radio. Also coming up today, we'll have a special guest joining us down the line. I'll also be telling you about a special award that has been won by Bexley, and also we'll have details of the new mayor of the Royal Borough of Greenwich.
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0: And the major problem we have at the moment is in Thamesmead, where Benton Road is partially blocked in both directions, and there's slow traffic due to an accident. That's between Southwood Road and Austin Close. So that's looking quite congested at present. Elsewhere on the roads, we've got queuing traffic heading down Trafalgar Road. That's already looking extremely busy indeed. And also Woodage Church Street, quite congested too. So indeed is the Kidbrook Interchange, and Elsham High Street is already looking jammed up at this particular point in time. On public transport, what I'm afraid to say, we've got another tube strike in progress. So all of the tube lines are either suspended or having severe or minor delays. So once again, you're taking a bit of a chance if you make any kind of tube journey today, I'm afraid. But the Elizabeth line is running fine. So indeed is the DLR and also the South Eastern Rail Network. We have no problems to report.
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0: And I'll start by giving you details of the play that's currently being performed at the Geoffrey Whitworth Theatre in Crayford. It's called Things I Know To Be True. Experience the powerful emotional journey of the Price family in this critically acclaimed play written by Andrew Bovill. A deeply moving production in which a family is tested by the complexities of love, identity and the passage of time. This is running until Saturday, 7:45, every evening until then. Tickets are £12 and you can get them at the gwt.org.uk. That's Things I Know To Be True at the Geoffrey Whitworth Theatre. Entertainment of a different kind this evening at the Daylight Inn in Petwood. It's jazz at the Daylight Inn. 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Tickets are £5, and all you need to do is just pay on the door. It's an 8 o'clock start at the Daylight Inn in Petwood. Everything that's happening around and about this coming weekend can be found at maritimeradio.co.uk/events.
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You heard Anywhere Away From Here by Rag & Bone Man and Pink, and also Texas with Sleep. Can I remind you that we've given our website a bit of a lick of paint in the course of the last week or two, so why not take a look and see exactly what we've done by going to mabbytimeradio.co.uk. It's 11:32 and that means it's time for our latest popularity contest. Can you work out which of the two artists I'm about to play you is the more popular according to the number of monthly listeners each has? That's the task, so here we go.

0: This is Tina Turner from the former You Heard If I Could Turn Back Time, and from the latter we had What's Love Got To Do With It. So, which of the two has the greater number of monthly listeners on the world's biggest music streaming service? We'll give you the details. I'll tell you the winner at about 5 to 12 and play you another track from the victor as well. We've got Sabrina Carpenter and Taylor Swift coming your way next.
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0: And let's start with an update on a situation I mentioned in the previous bulletin, and it's a piece of good news, actually. Bentham Road is cleared in Thamesmead following the earlier accidents and the earlier closure. We do have a number of other closures, though. Lee Road is closing

0: quite jammed up at this point in the morning. And on public transport, the tube strike means that, half the lines are closed. The other half have delays, either of a minor or severe kind. But everything else is looking fine. The DLR and the Elizabeth line, no problems. And Southeastern Rail Network, that's also registering no issues at the moment.
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2: 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With

Taylor Swift, who I think will be getting married a month today, the big date with Travis Kelce, of course. There she was with 22, and you also heard Busy Woman by Sabrina Carpenter. We're currently running a competition here on Maritime Radio, and if you're into very silly stories about giants, vampires or alien pirates, then it'll be right up your street, because we are giving away a signed copy of the children's book Help, Alien Stole My Granddad, written by Hannah Moffat, who paid us a visit last week, and there are also runner-up prizes as well. All you've got to do is answer this question, and it is: what was the title of Hannah Moffat's first children's book? Was it Small Bites Back, Help Alien Stole My Granddad, or Small? You can submit your answer at our website, maritimeradio.co.uk. You've got until midnight on Sunday, the 21st of June. So the very best of luck, and you can win indeed the signed copy of Help Alien Stole My Granddad. And on the subject of family members being taken, here are the Sister Sisters. When you grow up-

Yesterday's popular game was between Cher and Tina Turner. So the figures reveal the number of monthly listeners. Cher has 13.8 million and Tina Turner 13.2 million. So Cher is the winner by quite a close margin, in actual fact, but to mark Cher's victory. Well, when it comes to famous Cher songs, I think probably the one that is uppermost in everybody's minds is this.

0: Believe a Cher. 7 weeks I'd spent at number one in 1998. Cher is a winner of today's popularity contest, and well done if you correctly chose her out of the two. Stand by for Flo Rida and the latest from Zara Larsson. We've tied her after the news and weather.
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8: Two men have been charged following disorder in Southampton on Tuesday. It took place in response to the sentencing of 18-year-old Henry Novak's murder. Alexis Boone is the chief constable of Hampshire Police. He says there's no two-tier policing.
9: I don't recognise two-tier policing. I don't see it. My officers are out there day in, day out, serving all our communities fairly and impartially, very much in accordance with our founding principles, without fear or favour.
8: The Prime Minister's accused Nigel Farage of stoking up the unrest after saying people should feel cold rage. But the Reform UK leader has defended his comments, saying division in Britain will get worse without changes to police culture. Keir Starmer has also accused Elon Musk of trying to whip up division in the UK over the murder. He says Britain needs to assert who we are as reasonable, tolerant people. Next, NHS staff are to be told not to wear political badges at work. It's after a review into anti-Semitism in the health service, which found that some Jewish patients and staff were being ostracised. For the first time in 20 years, a new treatment for resistant ovarian cancer is being offered to patients. In trials, the treatment extended patients' lives by almost 4 months, more than chemotherapy. Scientists can now uncover secrets about the early universe after detecting the most distant dormant black hole ever found. They say it offers rare insights. Professor Richard Ellis is leading the studies.
10: This particular one is 6 billion times the mass of the sun, if you can imagine that. So it is truly a monster, and yet it's sitting there quietly doing very little. Here we are, we're clever enough to find it.
8: And drawings created by John Lennon for what some believe was the world's first rock music video have gone on display in a museum. 10 of them have gone on display at Liverpool Beatles Museum. That's the latest from Radio News Hub. I'm Tanita Sims.
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12: As new figures reveal, more than a fifth of people are put off trying a new sport because they wear glasses, a new initiative from Specsavers aims to address the issue. 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
8: Widespread showers, sometimes heavy and even thundery at times, particularly on the south coast and far north. Drier across some eastern areas with highs of 19 degrees Celsius.
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is Zara Larsson, who I notice has got two of her old tracks in the top 10 at the moment. But that's a cover one with Tyler called Cheated It Again. And we also had Wild Ones from Flo Rida and Sia. Good afternoon. This is Jason Jandu with you. It's 12 and a half minutes past 12. Coming up before one, we're going to bring you Roxette. We've also got Ray, and we'll also have our special guest on the Thursday Focus as well. But before all that, if you want to liven yourself up a bit with a disco classic, then I hope this all survives. It's Sister Sledge.

0: Sweet Dreams, Beyonce. It sounds like I'm about to sing Lullaby or something. We also had Sister Sledge and We Are Family. Let me remind you, we're on WhatsApp here at Maritime Radio, and if you do want to message, you can do so by WhatsApping 07716 432 711. 07716 432 711. 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
0: And the main hotspots we've got at the moment are located on Lewisham High Street, heading up into the town centre and around the town centre as well. Brownhill Road is looking a bit busy, heading through Lee and Hither Green. We've also got Shooters Hill Road. Actually, that's calming down a bit, but I don't expect that to be the case for too long. Woodage Road, customarily busy, and so indeed is Trafalgar Road, and actually heading into the Sun in the Sands, around the Sun in the Sands, that's pretty congested too. On public transport, well, the second of the week's tube strikes is well in effect now. So we've got a suspension on the Circle line, part of the Metropolitan line, and also part of the Piccadilly line and the Waterloo and City line. All other lines are showing either minor or severe delays. But the rest of the public transport networks are running fine. No problems on the DLR, Elizabeth line, or the South Eastern Rail network.
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Easily the most chilled of the songs that the All Saints ever made. There's Black Coffee, or one of them anyway, I must be fair. And we also had Roxette and Listen to Your Heart. It's 12:30 and it's Thursday afternoon, and this is Jason Jandu with you on Mavetime Radio. Now, on Tuesday's show, I told you about the new mayor of the London Borough of Bexley, Councillor Lisa Jane Moore. So it's only fair that I tell you about the new mayor of the Royal Borough of Greenwich, who has begun his term. He began it yesterday, in actual fact. He is a Councillor David Gardner. He's been a resident of Charlton for more than three decades, and he's actually serving his fifth term as a councillor for his home of Charlton Village and Riverside. He's a former deputy leader and also a former cabinet member across health and adult social care, children's service and more. He's championed the London Living Wage and also helped the borough achieve London Borough of a Sanctuary status. And most importantly, he has selected two charities for his for the boroughs, I should say, fundraising activities for the year he is serving, and that is the Woodage Service Users Project, which supports the homeless and people experiencing loneliness, and the South London Special League, which supports young people with learning disabilities, organising football and tennis, and also to raise money for new chairs to play power chair football. So the best of luck to Councillor David Gardner for his term in office, and also for the causes that he'll be fundraising for over that year. And we'll tell you about some of the fundraising schemes when they happen. Right now, here's Ray.

0: featuring Kenny G on soprano saxophone. There's Charlie Puth and A Cry following Love Me Again by Ray. We have got Girls Aloud just around the corner and also the First Aid Focus after the travel news.
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0: Well, let's start with Blackheath because traffic is just trundling through trying to get into Shooters Hill at the moment. It remains extremely congested on Woodidge Road and also Trafalgar Road heading into Greenwich itself. Lewisham High Street and the situation around Lewisham Main Centre itself, that's very jammed up indeed. And also Lehigh Road is looking pretty busy too, and so indeed is Mildred's Road in the vicinity of Lee itself. Eltham High Street is also congested. And on public transport, the tube strike means that, if a line isn't suspended, then it's suffering severe delays at present. So not a day for travelling by tube at all, if you can possibly help it. No other problems to mention to you. The DLR running fine. So indeed is the Elizabeth Line and the South Eastern Rail Network. No problems there.
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10: 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You're very informative about traffic jams, what roads are shut, events from Woolwich to Welling. Brilliant. Absolutely brilliant.
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0: It's Maritime Radio with the show by Girls Aloud, and the show is rather a fitting song which to get into today's Thursday Focus. There are many big events taking place across Greenwich this summer, but one of the biggest is the Labyrinth on the Thames event, which is being staged in the grounds of the Old Royal Naval College at the end of July, from the end of July, and I'm pleased to be joined to tell us about it. I'm joined on the line now by the co-founder of the Labyrinth organisation who are putting on the event, Nick Castleman. Hi, Nick.
1: Hey there, how's it going? Thank you so much for having me.
0: Not at all. Thank you for coming on. Do we just start obvious place to start? For those who aren't aware of the Labyrinth on the Thames event at all, could you just tell us the basics of it? What exactly will be happening?
1: Sure. So Labyrinth on the Thames is a partnership between the Old Royal Naval College and Labyrinth that we kicked off last year. We're in our second year now. And it is a series of live music events that take place in the grounds of the Old Royal Naval College that run on three weekends this year. It's the last weekend of July and then the first two weekends of August. And essentially, you know, they're day shows. Most of them run from 2 or 4 p.m. through to 11 p.m. And we bring world-leading artists and talent to the venue to perform in the Riverside setting. And it's a really, really beautiful, very, very special experience, and one that is a joy to run with the Old Royal Naval College and to host there. We've got 8 events this year. For those that are interested, we've got the Kooks the first night, the 31st of July, Dom Dollar, Peggy Goo, Overmono, Adriatique and Juno Deep, The Great Moby, which we're incredibly excited about, and Michael Beebe, all performing there across this summer.
0: Well, I mean, it's a stellar lineup that you've got. What inspired you to create this event in the grounds of the Old Royal Naval College and stage it in Greenwich in the first place?
1: So we've been putting on events for about a decade now, all over the south of the UK and in various spaces. And we have always felt that when you experience music in a very interesting or a very special setting, it's a different experience to what it is seeing it in another venue. And it's an experience that I think people really, really value.

0: So we approached the Old War Naval College. We saw they had an existing series of events there. So we saw they were, you know, already running festivals. And just for a long process, a number of conversations, the stars aligned. I think they really believed in our vision for the festival series there. And it's been a very long project. I think it's sort of, you know, 2 years in the making before the first show happened, that led to us doing the events there. And so far they've gone beautifully, and we hope it only remains that way.
1: I would imagine when people listening heard you running through the lineup, the number one question that came to their mind was, are there still tickets available?
0: So we're very lucky. Six of the eight events are now sold out. There are some tickets left for the final two. However, if you live local, so if you live within half a mile of the venue, we hold back tickets and you can apply for discounted tickets to the event. On top of that, we also have an allocation of free tickets. So if you live right in the perimeter of the venue, e.g. Trafalgar Quarters and Cutty Stark Gardens, we do have an allocation of free tickets. So if you do want to attend, you can go to labyrinthevents.com on the Thames, and there's a button for local community. You can find out all the information on how to apply for resident tickets there.
1: One of the things that's really impressed me about the event is it's not just simply a case of, like with many festivals, that almost like turn up at a random place, just pitch up, the show plays, and then they're sort of off and home again. You've really forged a substantial connection with the local Greenwich community, and you've implemented a number of sort of community initiatives around the event as well.
0: Yeah, so we consider ourselves very lucky to be doing the events at the Old War Naval College. You know, it's one of the four UNESCO World Heritage Sites in London, and it's an incredibly special phase. And we are also in the fortunate position where so the events are selling out and they're getting a lot of attention. So we have quite a big platform through the shows and the music to do good with them. And we want the community to feel as much benefit from the events as possible. So as I mentioned, the free and the discounted tickets for those living locally. And above that, we've launched an initiative this year that we're incredibly excited about. We're working with a rewards platform called Earns, that I was introduced to a couple of months ago. And essentially, Earns is a platform where by doing a good deed, you can earn your place at an event or a festival.
1: Oh.
0: So we've partnered with them, and we are doing a very big food bank drive this summer, where local residents or people who are looking for tickets, local businesses can come and they can donate food, which exclusively will be spread across the local borough of Greenwich and Woolwich, in return for a place at the event. And if they donate X amount of food, they may even get VIP tickets or food and beverage tokens at the show. So yeah, we're hoping the community are going to love that. There's a couple of people in our team who work at food banks, and they feel the increasing need for this to have a focus and to drive the efforts. So that's why we chose to do it. And then beyond that, we also work with a brilliant local charity, the Greenwich Community Hospice, the Greenwich and Blessis Hospice. They are our charity partner. We raised £16,000 for them, and we're hoping to double that figure this year through the shows as well.
1: So people, just from those two initiatives, it's quite clear that it's not just a case of almost like a fleeting connection. You are really substantially in with the local Greenwich community and want to give something back, as it were.
0: Massively. It's really important. Our show takes up residency at the Old War Naval College for 3 weekends. With the build and the break, we're on site for quite a lot of time. So, you know, personally, I think it's hugely important that the wider community benefits from these events. Some people will want to attend the events. Not all of them will. And we need to make sure we go far and beyond to make sure that there is substantial benefit to the community. And I hope through these initiatives, the borough feels that.
1: Do people need to sign up to take part in, I mean, particularly the food bank drive? Do people need to sign up, register to be involved in one of these schemes?
0: Yeah, exactly. Thank you for asking that very important detail. So we will be in touch with local businesses and we'll share a lot of information. But if they go onto our Instagram and our website, they can see there's an Earned X Labyrinth sign-up page and they can register their interest there in joining the food bank initiative. And then as we get closer to the time, we will send them all of the information on where and when and how they can turn up.
1: One of the things I was particularly struck about staging the event within the grounds of the old Royal Naval College, of course, a listed building, and I mean such the regal splendour of the place. I mean, must make it almost magical to hold an event of that kind in. But is it a double-edged sword in how careful you have to be around such a protected area when setting up?
0: So you're right, the events are incredibly special. It is a Heritage England site. So the way that we build the site, we move infrastructure around it. There are lots of rules and regulations, quite rightly, and we do have to be incredibly careful. I don't think it's a double-edged sword because I think that when you're lucky enough to use a space like this, it obviously comes with things that you need to do. Whereas if we were doing a show in any London park, it would be very different. And we don't take that for granted. And we really, really care about it. All of our team are incredibly well-versed on it and all of our suppliers. And sort of protecting the site itself is of the utmost importance to us.
1: Good stuff. May I just ask you just to run through the dates of the shows that you are staging, who's going to be playing when, and again, how people can apply for the tickets that you've held back?
0: Sure. So on the 31st of July, we have the Kooks, who are celebrating the 20th anniversary of their Inside In, Inside Out record. Many of you would have heard their iconic indie songs, Naive, Seaside. They're essentially playing that whole album back to front. On the 1st of August, we've got Dom Dolla, who's a very exciting dance music sort of prodigy from Australia. On the 2nd of August, we've got Peggy Goo, who is a pop dance music pop star in our own right. On the 7th of August, we have got Over Mono, who are hugely exciting UK artists. And I think their potential for these guys is just so vast. On the 8th of August, we've got Adriatique. They have got an amazing production called X that they take all over the world. They've done stuff in the pyramids in Egypt. They've done this stuff in this amazing quarry in Jordan. So they have sort of got this concept where they go to unique spaces, very fitting for this show. On the 9th of August, we are hosting the London record label and Junadeep. They'll be doing a showcase. On the 15th, we've got Moby. Obviously, Moby is a dream booking for me, I must say. And Moby rarely plays. I don't know how much more he will also play in his future. So this could be one of the last opportunities to see the great Moby.
1: Wow.
0: And the 16th of August, we have got fantastic London, he's actually from, I think he's not far from Greenwich, called Michael Beebe, DJ, who is going to be closing out the series. As I said, we're lucky, you know, a lot of these events are sold out. If you are within half a mile of the venue, I must stress, or you are directly on the perimeter of the venue, if you go to our website and you go to onthethames.com/local-community, on the Thames page, you can see a button that specifically says local community. There is information there on how you can apply for free and discounted tickets. There are still some available, so please do so as soon as possible. We'd love to see as many locals as we can at the events this summer.
1: Excellent. Well, Nick, thank you very much indeed for joining us. As I say, it's a marvellous lineup and really wonderful shows that are going to be staged at the end of July and beginning of August. And also the community links that you will be, the event will be giving something back to the wider people of the Royal Borough of Greenwich. Thank you, Nick, for joining us today.
0: Thank you so much for having me. I hope we might see you at the shows this summer.
1: Indeed so. It's Mavitime Radio, 96.5 FM, and we are going to bring you the latest news and weather in just a few moments' time.
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8: From the Maritime Radio News team, I'm Eric Vaughan. A man has been arrested following a fatal assault in Sidcup. Police were called around 1 o'clock in the morning on Monday the 25th of May to reports of an assault outside a public house in Station Road. A 50-year-old man was found unconscious at the scene and taken to hospital. He sadly died on Saturday the 30th of May. The victim has now been named as 50-year-old Stuart Tickner. His next of kin are aware and are being supported by specially trained officers. Superintendent Keir Newman of the South East Borough Command Unit said, "Our thoughts are with the victim's loved ones following this tragic incident. The initial assault occurred outside a public house on a residential road, and we're keen to speak to anybody in the area who witnessed anything." On Tuesday the 26th of May, a 36-year-old man presented at hospital where he was arrested on suspicion of attempted murder. He remains in hospital. Anyone with information is urged to call the police on 101, quoting reference 434/25 May. To remain anonymous, call Crime Stoppers on 0800 555 111. A police crackdown targeting the most dangerous knife crime offenders in the capital as part of Operation Scepter has seen around 243 people arrested and 159 knives seized in a 2-week period. A new data-led approach was directly responsible for 88 of the 243 arrests, the remainder being the result of extensive proactivity across London led by local policing teams. Officers targeted known gang members deployed in uniform and plain clothes in areas known for violent crime, and knife test purchase operations were carried out at 72 shops to identify those involved in the sale of illegal knives or the sale of knives to people under the age of 18. Commander James Conway, the Met's frontline policing lead, said tackling knife crime remains one of our top priorities. 243 arrests in 2 weeks is a significant achievement. It's a 67% increase compared to the last time Operation Scepter ran in November. We urge communities to continue supporting officers by reporting the crimes that matter the most to them. And there's more local news at maritimeradio.co.uk.
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9: Widespread showers, sometimes heavy and even thundery at times, particularly on the south coast and far north. Drier across some eastern areas with highs of 19 degrees Celsius.
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That's a rather curious way to end a song, isn't it? There's questions from Maisie Peters. We also had MK and Carla Monroe with a 2 a.m. Good afternoon. This is Jason Jandu with you on Maritime Radio 96.5 FM and also on DAB Digital. Can I thank once again Nick Castleman from Labby Rinfora joining me on the line just now, and remind you that if you are a local resident and live within very closely of the old Royal Naval College, then you can apply on the Labby Rinf website for tickets. Let me tell you what's on the way before two. We've got Ariana Grande, we've also got Jazzy coming up, and Nico and Vince as well. But firstly, this weather's a bit depressing, although it is brightening up. So here's a song similar to

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0: Rudimental and Jess Glynn on Maritime Radio 96.5 FM and DAB Digital. We're Back to Me, also Miami, you heard from Will Smith. 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
0: And let's have a look at how the roads currently stand. And it's still looking extremely busy on St Mildred's Road in the area of Lee and also Lewisham High Street. Traffic is very congested indeed. New Cross Hill into Blackheath, that's quite busy as well. Shooters Hill Road is also starting to become a bit more congested. Now we're into the lunchtime hour. Also, Deptford Church Street, we've got quite a considerable jam there, and Trafalgar Road and Woodage Road are ongoing. And on public transport, the tube strike means that all the tube lines are either suspended or indeed having severe delays. So not a day at all to travel by tube if you can possibly help it. The only other piece of good news is that all the other public transport lines are running fine. So no problems on the DLR or the Elizabeth line or even on the Woodage Ferry.
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It's Maritime Radio on a Thursday afternoon, and good afternoon to you from me, Jason Jandu. We had You Got the Love, Candy Staten, featuring The Source, and also Ariana Grande with Hate That I Made You Love Me. Let me tell you about another local thing, actually. Let me tell you about an award that's been given to the clearing, which is in Lesney Abbey Woods. The multifunctional outdoor education space called The Clearing has been given an award from the Royal Institute of British Architects, and they don't hand out awards all over the place. This whole area sort of opened in 2024, which has provided volunteers, children and families with access to natural green space for outdoor recreation. And it's a vibrant hub for local volunteers, and it's a lovely picturesque area of Lesney's Abbey Wood. So if you happen to be there, then do take a moment to look around the clearing and see just why the Royal Institute of British Architects have acclimated it so highly. That's The Clearing in Lesney's Abbey Woods, and hopefully that'll be the first of a number of awards that'll be given to various picturesque spaces around the Royal Borough of Bexley. It's nearly 1:30, and it's Thursday afternoon, and here's Jordan Sparks.

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0: From 84, there's the Arithmetics and Here Comes the Rain Again, and I fear looking out of the window, that might be quite true. Also, Battlefield, you heard from Jordan Sparks. Ariana Grande is coming up next, and also Keisha following the travel news.
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0: We've got problems in Lee Road, which is actually closed between Elton Road by Lee Green and Meadow Court Road due to water main works. Also, temporary traffic lights we have in place in Sidcup, Chislehurst Road. That's in both directions near Upperton Road, and also Woodage Church Street, and the continuation of all of the roadworks that are going on in and around the Woodage Ferry Terminal. And looking at the roads right now, well, Shooters Hill Road, still quite busy, although there are signs that it's getting a bit better with the sun in the sands. No respite, I'm afraid, as far as Trafalgar Road is concerned, I'm afraid, and also Lewisham High Street. That's as busy as it's been all through the show, actually, and the Kidbrook Interchange too. And on public transport, we have got the tube strike, meaning that the Bakerloo Circle line is suspended, Central line and also the Metropolitan line part suspended, and the Piccadilly line part suspended as well, the Waterloo and City line suspended. And now the Elizabeth line, I'm afraid to say, has got no service between Hayes and Harlington and Heathrow Airport due to a point failure. So if you are heading towards Heathrow Airport, then you're kind of running out of methods to get there, I'm afraid. The only respite I can tell you is that the DLR is running fine, and so is the South Eastern network.
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In My Eyes, Chris Malinchak and Keisha on a Thursday afternoon. Also, we had Aviana Grande with Into You. Going back to Bexley, can I just tell you about a couple of what are called repair cafes that have actually launched in Sidcup and Thamesmead, which provide residents with a friendly place to fix everyday items for free. And of course, you know as well as I do just how much modern appliances and electronics can go wrong at the drop of the hat. Indeed, we found that out to our course of Maritime Radio at about 10:45 this morning. But I think that would be slightly beyond the repair cafe, but they are available at Thamesmead. That is at actually Youth Build Ventures in 90 Titmuss Avenue. And the next one there will be on Saturday, the 13th of June, which is a week on Saturday, from 12 to 3pm with a community cuppa and chat opportunity afterwards. So if you need something fixed, small electrical items such as kettles, toasters and hoovers, and also clothing repairs, then bring it along to Thamesmead Youth Build Ventures, 90 Titmuss Avenue, Saturday, the 13th of June, between 12 and 3pm. Right, I think we're going to have another slightly dancified song for you now from Nico and Vince.

0: holding on. Ian Doyer following Nico and Vince with Am I Wrong? It's 2 minutes to two, and we have got a song coming up for you that's actually been requested by a couple of people. I'll introduce to you in a few moments. It comes from Linkin Park, and you'll hear it after the news and weather.
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11: Keir Starmer will meet with the family of murdered student Henry Novak, whose treatment by police has triggered a political row. The private meeting will take place at Downing Street this afternoon. The Prime Minister has urged politicians to heed Novak's family's calls, not to use the case to cause disturbances.
12: It needs to be done, led by the others. Do you think there are questions like, how do allegations of racism, accusations of racism, inform police decisions in cases like this? We do need to ask those questions.
11: It comes as he's accused Elon Musk of trying to whip up division in the UK over the murder. Next, NHS staff are being told not to wear political badges at work or take part in political marches while wearing uniform. It's after a review into anti-Semitism into the health service, which found that some Jewish patients and staff were being ostracised. The number of primary school pupils in parts of England has fallen by more than 10% since the start of the decade. That's what new analysis shows. The drop has been steepest in areas of London. London Underground drivers are staging their second strike of the week, causing fresh disruption for travellers in the capital. Members of the Rail, Maritime and Transport Union also walked out on Tuesday after last-ditch talks failed to resolve a dispute over a four-day week. The biggest dormant black hole ever recorded has been detected by scientists.
13: And this, as I said, opens up the route for many, many people in the astronomical community to repeat this measurement with different galaxies and to start to piece together, you know, how black holes grow and how they govern the growth of galaxies in the universe.
11: That's Professor Richard Ellis, who led the study. The black hole is 10 billion light years away and shows us how the early universe came about. And for the first time in 20 years, a new treatment for resistant ovarian cancer is being offered to patients. In trials, the treatment extended patients' lives by almost 4 months, more than chemotherapy. That's the latest from Radio News Hub. I'm Tanita Sims.
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11: Widespread showers, sometimes heavy and even thundery at times, particularly on the south coast and far north. Drier across some eastern areas with highs of 19 degrees Celsius.
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Well, that Kylie Minogue documentary on Netflix has been doing rather well since it got released, and there is a song from it from the lady herself, Light Up, following Talking to Myself by Linkin Park, which I'd like to dedicate to two gentlemen who have just been guests of mine in the studio, Peter and Thomas from Shooters Hill College, who didn't want to go on the air quite at this stage. They're a bit shy, but hopefully they will on a first day to come. This is Jason Jandu with you on Mavitime Radio 96.5 FM and also on DAB Digital with you till 3. And in that time, we've got Hozier, also the Jonas Brothers, and our pick of the week from Rachel Chinnariri. But before we reach those, here's Dua Lipa.

0: My Life Would Suck Without You, Kelly Clarkson following Dua Lipa and a Training Season. 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Was it Small Bites Back, Help Alien Stole My Granddad, or Small? 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
0: We've got stop-start traffic in place on the M25 at the Dartford Tunnels. Your travel time is around half an hour, and it's also looking pretty stop-start now at the Sun in the Sands as traffic has mounted up on Shooters Hill Road. Lewisham High Street is at a virtual standstill right now, and that is also the case for Lone Pit Hill in the same area as well. Woodage Road, and also the situation on Trafalgar Road, that is the same as it's been all through the show. Extremely busy indeed, and it's also busy through Eltham High Street as well. And on the public transport networks, the tube strike means that, well, half the lines are suspended, the other half have severe delays. The Elizabeth line also has no service between Hayes and Harlington and Heathrow Airport due to a points failure. No problems on the DLR, though, or indeed the river buses or the Woodage Ferry. They're all running fine.
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0: Here are details of a couple of things for the kids that you can do on Saturday. We start with the Boppin' Bunnies, who will be appearing at the Tranquil Hall on a Saturday morning at 10:45, featuring their unique tracks as well as live musical performances from their very talented musicians indeed. Tickets are £12 for children and £6 for siblings, and you can book them at boppinbunnies.co.uk. So that's going to be at the Tranquil Hall Saturday morning at 10:45. We've also got the return of the dinosaurs to Bexleyheath Broadway on Saturday morning between 11 and half past three. And after the incredible response in previous years, this one is going to be just as spectacular, they say. Multiple jaw-dropping shows throughout the day and the dino walkabout to finish things off in style. So head to the Broadway near the clock tower all through from late Saturday morning till the middle of the afternoon to see the dinos in action. For details of everything you can enjoy this weekend, go to maritimeradio.co.uk/events.
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0: Wonderful song from Snow Patrol there. Standout song, Chasing Cars. And you also heard Take Me to Church by Hozier here on Maritime Radio. Can I just tell you about a major rail problem that we've just heard about? And that is between Charlton and Woodidge Dockyard. There's a tree on the railway, which means that all lines through there are blocked. They hope to have both lines reopened, actually, in about 15 minutes' time. But the other headline is a major disruption as a result is expected until 4 o'clock. So that's a tree on the railway between Charlton and Woodidge Dockyard. Do beware if you are heading from either of those destinations or between those two particular stations at this time. It's 2:34 nearly, and it's time now for
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0: Jonas Brothers and Sucker here on Maritime Radio, and our pick of the week, which will remain that way for the rest of today and tomorrow, Never Need Me by Rachel Chinnariri. We've got Rita Ora and Simply Red coming up next.
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0: half the line suspended and the other half with severe delays as a result. And of course, that problem we have on the South Eastern Rail Network between Charlton and Woolwich Dockyard. Also, the Elizabeth line has no service between Arnos Grove and Heathrow Airport and Uxbridge, and severe delays on the rest of the line because of the strike action.
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theme that pretty much every household in the country had in the early 90s. As Something Got Me Started, Simply Red, following Rita Ora and How We Do. Let me just make a correction. The Elizabeth Line problems that I mentioned in the last travel bulletin actually belong to the Piccadilly Line. The Elizabeth Line situation has no service between Heathrow Terminals 2 and 3 and Terminal 4, and severe delays between Hayes and Harlington and Terminal 5 due to a points failure. Let me quickly tell you what's coming up the rest of the day here on Maritime Radio. Well, we've got the 3 o'clock throwback just around the corner with Gary Sylvester. Then at 4, Steve Bowman will be here to get you home as quickly as he possibly can. We have lots of great music and plenty more besides in Greenwich Drive. And if you like your soul, then you'll have 3 solid hours of it with Soul City from Clivar at 7. And there'll be another live session for you to enjoy from Adam Hare at 10. That's how things are looking. The course of the next few hours, the rest of the day in actual fact, but we still got some time here on this show, and we're going to fit it with Firstly Madness.

0: Originally from Labby Siffre, covered there by Madness. And I think theirs is probably the best-known version of It Must Be Love. And that just about brings us to the end of today's show. I hope you've enjoyed it. Do stay tuned for the throwback, which is coming up next with Gavi here on Maritime Radio. I'll be back with you next Tuesday morning at 11 a.m. So until then, for me, Jason Jandu, thanks for listening and enjoy the rest of your week. Bye-bye.
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4: From the Maritime Radio news team, I'm Eric Vaughan. A man has been arrested following a fatal assault in Sidcup. Police were called around 1 o'clock in the morning on Monday the 25th of May to reports of an assault outside a public house in Station Road. A 50-year-old man was found unconscious at the scene and taken to hospital. He sadly died on Saturday the 30th of May. The victim has now been named as 50-year-old Stuart Tickner. His next of kin are aware and are being supported by specially trained officers. Superintendent Keir Newman of the South East Borough Command Unit said, "Our thoughts are with the victim's loved ones following this tragic incident. The initial assault occurred outside a public house on a residential road, and we're keen to speak to anybody in the area who witnessed anything." On Tuesday the 26th of May, a 36-year-old man presented at hospital where he was arrested on suspicion of attempted murder. He remains in hospital. Anyone with information is urged to call the police on 101, quoting reference 434/25 May. To remain anonymous, call Crime Stoppers on 0800 555 111. A police crackdown targeting the most dangerous knife crime offenders in the capital as part of Operation Scepter has seen around 243 people arrested and 159 knives seized in a 2-week period. A new data-led approach was directly responsible for 88 of the 243 arrests, the remainder being the result of extensive proactivity across London led by local policing teams. Officers targeted known gang members deployed in uniform and plain clothes in areas known for violent crime, and knife test purchase operations were carried out at 72 shops to identify those involved in the sale of illegal knives or the sale of knives to people under the age of 18. Commander James Conway, the Met's frontline policing lead, said tackling knife crime remains one of our top priorities. 243 arrests in 2 weeks is a significant achievement. It's a 67% increase compared to the last time Operation Scepter ran in November. We urge communities to continue supporting officers by reporting the crimes that matter the most to them. And there's more local news at maritimeradio.co.uk.
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6: There'll be clear spells this evening, breezy especially in the north and chilly in rural spots. Showers gradually becoming more focused across western areas. Lows of 8 degrees Celsius.
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1: 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What's the year? The 3 o'clock throwback with Gary Sylvester.

0: Living Joy, Don't Stop Moving, and we started today's 3 o'clock throwback with Belinda Carlisle's Always Breaking My Heart. Hello, Greenwich, South East London and North West Kent. You are listening to Maritime Radio. This is the 3 o'clock throwback. I'm Gary Sylvester with you till four when Greenwich Drive takes to the airwaves. On the way, Lady Gaga. But first, George Michael. A very good afternoon to you.
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0: Lady Gaga's Manicure. You're listening to the 3 o'clock throwback here on Maritime Radio. So, on the way, Dina Carroll and Alanis Morissette. But first, your latest travel news.
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0: Alanis Morissette. They're here on Maritime Radio. So, still to come with the music, Celine Dion and Robert Miles. But first, it's 3:30, your latest events guide.
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0: 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Click on events, and there is much happening in and around the Royal Borough of Greenwich. There's always something going on somewhere in and around the Royal Borough of Greenwich. And of course, if you want us to include your event, then you can send us an email, hello@maritimeradio.co.uk, or click on the event, and there's a form there that you can fill out to give us as much information as you can, and we will do all the rest for you. As I say, you can upload a post to there as well. And if you do it as an email, can you please put in events guide, and we will do all the rest for you.
1: 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TikTok, it's 3 o'clock. 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

0: Celine Dion, It's All Coming Back to Me Now. Well, your latest travel news will be on the way very, very shortly. And then there's music from Peter Andre and Jamiroquai. But first, your latest travel news is up next here on your 3 o'clock throwback.
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6: The Norwich Disease Foundation was founded in 2016 by a group of parents who each had a child with Norwich Disease. Norwich Disease is an ultra-rare condition and causes mainly boys to

0: significantly from person to person. We are a charity with the eventual goal of slowing and preventing the hearing loss in Lorry disease patients. However, this will be in the far future. In the meantime, any little help we can receive from you to make this goal possible and to give Lorry patients a better life would mean the world to us. To do this, please go to maritimeradio.co.uk and click the link, which will send you directly to our website. Thank you so much for listening, and again, anything that you can give would mean the absolute world to us.
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2: We've still got delays of around half an hour to get through the Dartford tunnels, and let me remind you of the two closures we have in Lee. Lee Road is closed in both directions between Elson Road and Meadow Court Road, and we've also got temporary traffic lights in place on Chislehurst Road near Upperton Road, and also on Woody Church Street in Francis Street. Fraser Road is closed in Erith continually between Birchwalk and the Industrial Estate. Elsewhere, Lee High Road, as a result of those roadworks, very busy indeed. So indeed is New Cross Road into Blackheath Road, and it's also pretty congested in Evelyn Street and through Eltham High Street too. On public transport, the tube strike means that we've got half the line suspended and the other half with severe delays as a result. And of course, that problem we have on the South Eastern Rail Network between Charlton and Woodditch Dockyard. Also, the Elizabeth line has no service between Arnos Grove and Heathrow Airport and Uxbridge, and severe delays on the rest of the line because of the strike action.
1: 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Greenwich Breakfast. 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Maritime Radio.

0: River Choir with Virtual Insanity. So today's throwback, what was the year?
1: Did you guess it? Here's today's throwback year.
0: 1996 was a throwback year for today. Greenwich Breakfast is back again with you tomorrow morning at 7 a.m. for your Friday. It is with Steve Bowman. And I'll be back with you again tomorrow afternoon at 3 p.m. for your Friday free-for-all here at Maritime Radio. And if you want to be on a future edition of the Friday free-for-all, WhatsApp me 07716 432 711. Give me three tracks from the 1970s up until today. All you need to do is give me the it could be your three favorite tracks or just music that you like. It could be a birthday, it could be an anniversary, it could be anything. So do that. Start your message on the WhatsApp with Friday free-for-all, and if you want to include, please include your name and where you are, and if it's for someone special, please include that as well. And then I will do all the rest, and you'll be on the Friday Free Fall in the very near future. So before Greenwich Drive takes you to the airway, he's going to leave you with this from Peter Andre here on Maritime Radio on your 3 o'clock throwback from 1996. Join me tomorrow from 3. Bye.

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8: Sir Keir Starmer has accused Elon Musk of trying to whip up division in the UK. It's over Henry Novak's murder. He says Britain needs to assert who we are as reasonable, tolerant people.
9: I've tried to do a nationalist case as being grounded in what they must be going through. Yes, we need to answer those questions. Yes, I think it's right that there may need to be changes. We shouldn't shy away from that, not for one moment. But how we conduct ourselves now as politicians is really important. And I call on all politicians, all politicians.
8: Meanwhile, a 44-year-old man has pleaded guilty to violent disorder in Southampton in the wake of the murder of Henry Novak. Daniel Frost of Northam Road was brought before Southampton Magistrates Court, where he entered guilty pleas to the disorder offence and possessing a dog lead with a metal carabiner attached. The court heard that Frost had thrown dustbins and a chair at police officers during the protest in the Portswood area. John McFall, who is a British astronaut and Paralympian, could be the first astronaut with a physical disability to live in orbit. Dr. Kirsty Lindsay, Associate Professor in Aerospace Physiology at Northumbria University, said it would be a journey into the unknown.
10: We don't know yet how an astronaut with a lower limb amputation will respond in space. It's something that we don't know. We are working on the edge of science fiction and science fact at this point, but we do have some things that we think may happen.
8: A baby whom a teacher said had accidentally drowned in a bath in Blackpool was found not to be wet and to have dry hair, a court has heard. Jamie Varley, who's 37 and a former high school head of year, told police he left his adopted 13-month-old son, Preston Davey, in the bath for 2 or 3 minutes before returning to find him submerged. And Andoni Iraola has arrived on Merseyside to finalise the details on his appointment as Liverpool's new head coach. From Radio News Hub, I'm Johnny Holmes.
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15: Well, good afternoon to you. I'm Steve Bowman. Any rain today should pass over by early evening, leaving the overnight temperature to drop to about 15 degrees, rising to 17 tomorrow. The rest of the weekend, well, it's going to be sunny with the return of the odd shower. Right now, it's 17 degrees centigrade at Shooters Hill and down at Greenwich Railway Station.
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Well, good afternoon to you. The weather at the start of the week was absolutely lovely, wasn't it? So I went for a stroll on Sunday from Heathrow Airport down to Windsor and Eton. What a lovely area that is. It's well worth a visit. Going back's not too painful. Just a short hop on the train from Windsor to Slough. Took about 10 minutes then. Jumped on the Elizabeth line right into the heart of Woolwich. What a lovely day out that was. Mind you, the weather's changed now a bit, hasn't it? But looking at the long-term forecast, it should brighten up again very soon. Original here shortly, but here's Pink.

0: Around 4:40 this afternoon, I've got a local musician, David G. Walker. He's going to be speaking about his new album and also the forthcoming Knockstock Music Festival being held in early July. Before that, we've got Harry Styles, but it's now 4:20 and it's time for this.
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0: M25 heading into Surrey at the moment from Kent. One lane closed, very slow traffic due to emergency barrier repairs there. As from Junction 5, the Seven Oaks turn off the Clackett Lane services. If you come through New Cross at the moment into Deptford, it's going to take about 15 minutes or so to get up to Shooters Hill. M25 anti-clockwise, that's going in the Dartford Tunnel, about 35 minutes. A queue's back to about Junction 3, which is the A20 turn off at the moment. Lee Road in both directions, closed all the main works between Elton Road and Meadow Court Road. Willesley Avenue and Sidcup Junction, Halfway Street, those temporary water repairs are still going with the traffic lights there. And also the water repairs up on Chislehurst Road outside Queen Mary's Hospital, still going. Tower Bridge is lifting at 5:45 and 6:30 today. On the tubes, well, of course, we've got the tube strike on until midnight tonight. So the Bakerloo Central District, the Metropolitan and Northern lines got severe delays there due to strike action. Circle and Waterloo and City lines, there's no service on the entire line due to strike action, and also the Hammersmith and City lines. On Piccadilly line, well, we've got severe delays there, and there's no service between Arnos Grove and Heathrow Airport, so that's going to cause you a few problems getting in there, but of course you have got the Elizabeth line. Victoria line, minor delays there due to strike action, and that's about it on there. No problem on the overground trains at the moment. I'll have another update for you around about 22:05.
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Around 20 to 5, we've got a local musician, David G. Walker. He's coming in to talk about his new album and also the forthcoming Knockstock Music Festival being held in early July. Also coming up here shortly is the sports update. Good afternoon to you. I'm Steve Bowman.

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1: Opening batter Emilio Gay's first innings for England ended early on a rain-affected opening day of the first test against New Zealand at Lord's. The tourists won the toss and put England into bat with Gay out for 8 in just the 6th over. Tottenham have reportedly had a bid for defender Jan-Paul van Hekker turned down by Brighton. Spurs boss Roberto De Zerbi worked with the Dutch international during his time in charge on the south coast. England World Cup final hat-trick hero Sir Geoff Hurst thinks the current side can go a long way in the tournaments in the US, Canada and Mexico. He believes Thomas Tuchel's squad should at least be targeting a place in the last four.
2: I'd be very, very disappointed if we didn't get it at the very least. Being third or fourth favourite, get at least the semi-final. I'm very bitterly disappointed if we don't get that far.
1: And tributes have been paid to former Ireland and British and Irish Lions back row Fergus Slattery, who's died at the age of 77.
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Well, it seems that thinking burns calories. Yes, apparently it's that simple. Okay. So if I'm thinking I want a pint of beer, and then I think about the beer the entire time I'm drinking it, I may lose calories or may lose weight. Interesting, but I suspect a failed concept. Moving on swiftly, we've got a new one here from Stella Lefty and the local musician Dave Walker here after a traffic and travel update. Good afternoon to you. I'm Steve Bowman. It's now 25 to 5.

0: Don't forget, in about 5 or 6 minutes, we got local musician David G. Walker speaking about his new album and the forthcoming Knockstock Music Festival being held in early July.
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5: 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They just need to go to our website or contact our head company, which is Brighter Futures. 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
0: Right, it's 25. Let's look at the traffic. Kent M25 into Surrey. One lane closed and very slow traffic there for emergency barrier repairs. That's clockwise from Junction 5, which is Sevenoaks to the Clackett Lane services. So I'll keep you updated on that one. If you're going into the Dartford Tunnel, it's going to take about 35 minutes to get through there at the moment. The A2 outbound for Dartford Heath, there's been an accident just after the turn-off. Queues are building and there's very slow traffic anyway back to the Blenden interchange, so that could be a bit lively later. Wilsley Avenue and Sidcup Junction, halfway street, there's water main repairs there and temporary traffic lights taking place. The Tower Bridge is lifting at 5:45 and 6:30. On the tubes at the moment, of course, we've got a tube strike, haven't we? So the Bakerloo Central Line and the Metropolitan Lines and Northern Line got severe delays there. Circle, Waterloo and City Lines, they've got no service at all on that one. Hammersmith and City Line, it's operating very, very slowly. Piccadilly Line, severe delays there because of the strike, but they've also got no service between Arnos Grove and Heathrow Airport if you're trying to get the airport there, and severe delays on the rest of the line. I'll have another update for you just before the 5 o'clock news.
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0: Well, don't forget, this evening from 7, we've got Clive R here with Soul City. He's going to be here from 7 till 10. Currently, there's some great musical acts taking place from the Pelton Arms in Greenwich, live music down at the Joint every Thursday in Greenwich Peninsula. All these events and others can be found on the Maritime Radio website. That's maritimeradio.co.uk, and click on events. One such event that's taking place is the Knockstock Music Festival. It's a variant, of course, on the old Woodstock concert. With me this afternoon, I've got David G. Walker. He's helping organise this event. It's the, I think, the 6th in the series, spanning 10 years. David is also a local musician. Good afternoon, David. Tell me more about the Knockstock Festival.
1: Yes, hello. Hello, Steve, and hello, Maritime listeners. The Knockstock, it was the brainchild of a friend of mine, Mark Hadaway, who's a guitarist.

0: I don't think I'll be playing myself unless one of the acts doesn't turn up.
1: Yeah,
0: we've got, so I'm enjoying myself just helping to set it up. But we've got, what have we got? A soul singer, there's a country rock singer, there's an electronica act, and the top of the bill is an act called the Blues Brothers Little Brother.
1: Oh, right. Okay.
0: And you can guess it's a 12-piece band, and it's a couple of blokes, Jake and Elwood. They're the Blues Brothers. Everyone's heard of them. They're a tribute act, of course, but not, instead of having just the usual backing tracks, they've got a real proper band, and it'll be a great show. Well, I'm looking forward to hearing them.
1: Fantastic. So that's on June. That's June the 11th at Knockstock. Of course, there's a play, as we said earlier, on Woodstock Festival.
0: Yes,
1: it's a sixth one.
0: Yeah, I should say July, not June.
1: Sorry, yeah, July the 11th. Yeah. It's a Saturday, and it's the Knockstock Festival there. And you say there's a pub nearby, and there's a bowls green, and there's all sorts of stuff there. So it's how much are the tickets? Are they available at the moment?
0: I should say, if you just turn up on the day, you'll certainly get in. Head for the pub and then follow the music. But if you want to book in advance, the adults are £20.75. And then children up to 15 years old is £5.75. So £20 and £5. Yeah. And you can get those from, if you go onto Facebook and then you put in Knockholt Music Festival, all one word, Knockholt Music Festival, that'll take you to the ticket office.
1: Gotcha, yeah. But I can probably stop you there, because if they go on our Maritime website, maritimeradio.co.uk, click on there, the event's on there, and then just click on the link and you can get a ticket from there. Tell me, you released a new album, I think, at the moment, called, I think, Holiday Romance. Tell me about the album.
0: Oh, that's right, Steve, yes. Yes, I'm still doing, I'm still busy doing original music. I record it actually quite locally in a studio called Gold Dust Studios here in Bromley, just down the road. And the chap there is a chap called Mark Dawson, and he's my producer. And we've come up with some completely new songs, middle of the road, I suppose, you know. Sort of thing that Cliff Richard would do in his better days, but Mark gives him an extra shine, because he, as well as running a studio, he's got a tribute band called Purple Zeppelin, no less.
1: Mm-hmm.
0: And have you heard of Purple Zeppelin?
1: No, I haven't.
0: Steve?
1: No, I haven't.
0: Oh, good. Oh well. Well, I won't spend too long telling you about them, but you can guess from the name that they are a tribute band. Their first half is Deep Purple songs, and their second half is Led Zeppelin songs.
1: Yeah.
0: And so Mark's a pretty ace guitarist, as you can guess, but he also produces, and he puts an extra bit of heaviness and a bit of modern sound to my songs, so I'm very lucky to have him.
1: Lovely. How do we get hold of your album if we want it? Where do we go for it?
0: Yeah, well, it's on the various streaming sites. It's on Amazon and what's the other one? Spotify and iTunes, if it's still going. I don't know what's going. And you can also hear some of the tracks for free on YouTube. That's to hear it, and then if you don't like it, well, never mind.
1: Lovely. Okay, no, that's fine. Holiday Romance. In fact, we're going to play a track in a minute just to give everyone a little taste of what's there. Well, thank you, David. That's all to do with the Knockholt... the Knockstock Festival there.
0: Knockstock.
1: Keep saying Holt. Yeah, the Knockstock Festival.
0: Yeah, I should say to anyone who hasn't heard of Knockholt, it starts with a K. So it's Knockholt. So you have to put a K, spell it right. You see.
1: Lovely. Okay. And full details can be found on the website maritimeradio.co.uk. I think we'll perhaps play... Or they're finishing the interview by playing one of the tracks from the album. It's entitled "Download Your Worries." So it's quite a catchy little number, I think. So let's have a little listen to it.

That's quite a catchy number, that. That's Download Your Worries to Me. It's a local musician there, David G. Walker. And don't forget, you can find full details of the Knockstock Music Festival on the 11th of July at maritimeradio.co.uk, and just click on events. OK, here's Adele.

0: Well, good afternoon, Charm. Steve Bonus, Adele, Oh My God. Coming up shortly after the 5 o'clock local news is Will Parker. This is Maritime Radio.
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0: Well, if you're going over the QE2 bridge into Kent at the moment, I'm afraid there's been an accident at Junction 1A and congestion is back to Lakeside Turner for Junction 30, so I'll keep an eye on that one. If you're going into the Dartford Tunnel, queue of about 35 minutes, traffic is back past Junction 3 on the M25 at the moment. It can take you a while, as I say, to get through there. One lane is closed on the M25 clockwise from Seven Oaks down to Clackett Lane there. There was fixing some barrier repairs. There was an emergency there earlier, and that's causing a little bit of anguish down there. A2 Dartford Heath outbound accident just after the turn-off there. Queues are building, slow traffic back to the bend and turn-off. Tower Bridge is lifting at 5:45 and 6:30 today on the tubes. Of course, we've got tube strikes on the Elizabeth line. There's severe delays between Whitechapel and Shenfield due to a signal failure earlier. Good service on the rest of the line, which is just as well, because on Piccadilly line, you've got severe delays on the Piccadilly line and no service between Arnos Grove and Heathrow Airport due to the strike action. So you'll need to get the Elizabeth line there. Severe delays also on the Bakerloo Central District and Metropolitan lines there. And City, Waterloo and City line. Circle, Waterloo and City lines, there's no service on the entire line due to strike action. I'll have another update for you around about 5:20. Here's the 5 o'clock local news.
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7: From the Maritime Radio News team, I'm Eric Vaughan. A man has been arrested following a fatal assault in Sidcup. Police were called around 1 o'clock in the morning on Monday the 25th of May to reports of an assault outside a public house in Station Road. A 50-year-old man was found unconscious at the scene and taken to hospital. He sadly died on Saturday the 30th of May. The victim has now been named as 50-year-old Stuart Tickner. His next of kin are aware and are being supported by specially trained officers. Superintendent Keir Newman of the South East Borough Command Unit said, "Our thoughts are with the victim's loved ones following this tragic incident. The initial assault occurred outside a public house on a residential road, and we're keen to speak to anybody in the area who witnessed anything." On Tuesday the 26th of May, a 36-year-old man presented at hospital where he was arrested on suspicion of attempted murder. He remains in hospital. Anyone with information is urged to call the police on 101, quoting reference 434/25 May. To remain anonymous, call Crime Stoppers on 0800 555 111. A police crackdown targeting the most dangerous knife crime offenders in the capital as part of Operation Scepter has seen around 243 people arrested and 159 knives seized in a two-week period. A new data-led approach was directly responsible for 88 of the 243 arrests, the remainder being the result of extensive proactivity across London led by local policing teams. Officers targeted known gang members deployed in uniform and plain clothes in areas known for violent crime, and knife test purchase operations were carried out at 72 shops to identify those involved in the sale of illegal knives or the sale of knives to people under the age of 18. Commander James Conway, the Met's frontline policing lead, said tackling knife crime remains one of our top priorities. 243 arrests in 2 weeks is a significant achievement. It's a 67% increase compared to the last time Operation Scepter ran in November. We urge communities to continue supporting officers by reporting the crimes that matter the most to them. And there's more local news at maritimeradio.co.uk.
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0: Well, good afternoon, I'm Steve Bowman. Any rain today should pass over in early evening, leaving the overnight temperature dropping to about 15, rising to 17 tomorrow. The rest of the weekend's going to be sunny with the return of the odd shower. Right now it's 18 degrees centigrade at Greenwich Park and down at the O2.
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I looked out the window just now, and there was the biggest rainbow in the world I've ever seen over Dartford Bridge. I was going to let you know about it, and then something else came up, and I've just had a look, and it's gone now. I don't know where it's gone, but if you find it, please give us a shout, won't you? Don't forget, you win £137 million. Yep, £137 million on tomorrow night's Euro Millions Lottery. That'd certainly do it, wouldn't it? Simply Red and the traffic updater here shortly. Good afternoon to you. I'm Steve Bowman.

0: Clive R's here at 7 with Soul City through until 10. He's got the R&B chart of this week in 1965, plus new soul and blue tracks. OK, it's 5:20. I wonder what this button does.
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0: Well, if you're going through the Dartford Tunnel tonight, I'm afraid it's going to take about 35 minutes to get through there. Just sheer weight of traffic, nothing more than that. The difficulty on the Dartford Bridge in the other direction is now cleared, so that's, the traffic will eventually just dissipate, hopefully. Right, A2 from New Cross of Deptford into Blackheath, Shooters Hill that way. It's going to take about 20, 25 minutes to get through there at the moment. The A2, looking on the cameras there, outbound from London by Dartford Heath. There's been an accident just after the turn off the queues are building. Very slow traffic back to the Blendon interchange. Temporary traffic lights and roadworks on Dartford Road at Maiden Lane. That's going to be probably until Saturday at the moment. Lee Road in Lee Green in both directions is closed for water main works between Elton Road and Meadow Court Road. Tower Bridge is lifting at 5:45 and 6:30. And on the tubes, of course, we've got a number of difficulties with the tube strikes and other delays. Elizabeth Line, severe delays there between Whitechapel and Shenfield whilst they fix a signal failure at Gideon Park. Good service on the rest of the line. Because on the Piccadilly line, there's no service between Arnos Grove and Heathrow Airport at the moment. And severe delays on the rest of the line due to strike action. So you might want to go on the Elizabeth line for that one. Bakerloo Central, District Metropolitan lines and Northern lines, severe delays due to strike action. Circle, Waterloo and City lines, there's no service at all due to strike action there. I'll have another update for you around about 5:40.
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0: goes.
1: Well, it seems almost half of us have stopped writing letters. A study has found that 42% of us would rather send a text or an email rather than put pen to paper. I've got to tell you, my handwriting is absolutely atrocious. I should have been a doctor, clearly not a love god, but I'm in the wrong trade. Right, it's coming up at 5:30. Good afternoon. I'm Steve Bowman. Charlie XCX is here, but first, there's been a shake-up with the presenters on the TV programme Strictly. For this and other showbusiness news, here's the showbiz update.
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3: Jeanette Manvara has announced she's no longer a part of Strictly Come Dancing or a spin-off show, It Takes Two. Since the exit of the series' long-time host Tess Daly and Claudia Winkleman last year, there has been a shake-up of the lineup, with five professional dancers recently revealed to be leaving the show. Harry Enfield has revealed he has been left with hearing problems after fresh water swimming. After recently going to get hearing aids fitted, Enfield was diagnosed with surfer's ear. Molly May and Tommy Fury have had their second child. They posted on Insta with a photo and the caption, and then there was four. They already have a daughter called Bambi. We don't know yet whether she has a little brother or sister. And Sir David Beckham will be immortalised on the Hollywood Walk of Fame. Victoria and Tom Cruise will make a speech at the ceremony next week. He's being recognised for elevating football's profile in the US and his influence on sports, entertainment and culture.
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0: Well, I've heard it all now. It seems that some of us are packing an air fryer, an air fryer in their suitcase when they go on holiday. Others take food and drinks such as gravy, Marmite, pot noodles and iron brew. I've got to tell you, when I go abroad, I like to eat all the local food, which is fun in China with things like duck's beak and, of course, spot the organ in your soup. That's quite nice. It's certainly different, but it makes the old constitution work a treat, if you know what I mean. Right, enough of my tummy. Janelle is here after a travel update. Good afternoon, I'm Steve Bowman. It's now 5:36.
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0: The M25 Kent going into Surrey there clockwise. There's one lane closed and very slow traffic due to emergency barrier repairs there from an earlier accident. And that's from Junction 5, Seven Oaks to Clackett Lane services. If you're heading into the Dartford Tunnel, it's going to take about 35 minutes to get through there at the moment. And if you're coming on the A2 heading out of town by Dartford Heath, very slow traffic. There was an accident there earlier, that's been cleared, but it's back to Blendon roundabouts at the moment. Temporary traffic lights there due to roadworks on Dartford Road at Maiden Lane. That's going to be for a couple of days yet. And Highfield Road in Dartford in both directions, temporary traffic lights there in both directions at Spittle Street. That's ongoing until probably mid-June. Tower Bridge is lifting at 5:45 and at 6:30 tonight. And on the tubes, well, of course, we've got the tube strikes and we've got problems on the Elizabeth line as well. On the Elizabeth line there, severe delays between Whitechapel and Shenfield. YSFX, a signal failure. Good service on the rest of the line. The Bakerloo City, District Metropolitan and Northern lines have got severe delays because of strike action. Circle, Waterloo and City line have got no service at all. And on the Piccadilly line, they've got severe delays for the strike action and no service between Arnos Grove and Heathrow Airport. So you're going to have to jump on that Elizabeth line, I'm afraid, or of course Heathrow Express. I'll have another update for you around or just before the 6 o'clock news.
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0: Don't forget, after 7 this evening, we've got Clive R here with Soul City from 7 until 10. Right, who fancies the Maritime Radio Pick of the Week?
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0: Yes, certainly is the Maritime Radio Pick of the Week. This week is Never Need Me by Rachel Chinnu-Wiwi. Although the track was originally released a few years ago, it continues to find new audiences as Rachel's profile keeps growing. Rachel supporting Wolf Alice at Finsbury Park and Seven Sisters Road on July the 5th. See what you think.

0: It's now 4 minutes to six. Holly and Sick Up Spinach. That says Steve. She says, "What type of cheese lives in a small house? Cottage cheese." Yes, thank you, Holly. Right, Teo Cruz is here after the 6 o'clock national news. Good afternoon to you. I'm Steve Bowman. This is Maritime Radio.
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0: M25 clockwise, that's Kent going into Surrey. One lane closed and very, very slow traffic due to emergency barrier repairs from an earlier accident there. That's by Junction 5 towards Clackett Lane services. M25 heading into the Dartford Tunnel. I'm afraid about 30 minutes to get through there. It was 35 minutes earlier, so it's getting a little bit better at the moment. Chislehurst Road outside the Queen Mary's Hospital. Don't forget, temporary traffic lights. They have water main works. They're ongoing and, well, for quite a while, I'm afraid. Bit chock-a-block earlier today. Let's hope it changes. Highfield Road in Dartford. Temporary traffic lights there in both directions at Spittle Street. That's for a couple of weeks yet. Tower Bridge is lifting tonight at 6:30. And on the Tube, because of Tube strike, the Bakerloo Central District Metropolitan and Northern Line have got severe delays. Circle, Waterloo and City Lines have got no service at all. Piccadilly Line have got severe delays and no service between Arnos Grove and Heathrow Airport. But the Elizabeth Line is running fine in that part of the world. And I'll have another update for you around about 6:20. Here's the 6 o'clock national news.
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6: Keir Starmer is meeting the family of murdered student Henry Novak, whose treatment by police has triggered a political row. The private meeting will take place in Downing Street this afternoon. The Prime Minister has urged politicians to heed Novak's family's calls not to use the case to cause disturbances.
7: It's how we conduct ourselves now that matters, and always remembering what Henry's family are saying, which is, please don't use this to whip up division. They want others never to have to go through this.
6: A driver who mowed down and killed a purely innocent boy as he walked along a pavement has been told he will serve at least 30 years in prison before he is considered for release. A judge said 16-year-old Abdulayaza Taleb was tragically in the wrong place at the wrong time when Zulkarnain Ahmed, who's 21, hit him as he drove down the wrong side of a busy Sheffield street to target a group of e-bike and moped riders. Scientists have detected and measured the most distant dormant black hole ever found. The supermassive black hole, which is 10 billion light years away, offers rare insights into how black holes and galaxies evolved in the early universe. Professor Richard Ellis is leading the study. He says it's about more than the science.
8: Not necessarily. It's not going to change breakfast or anything. But on the other hand, what it does do is inspire young people to get curious about the universe.
6: TikTok users are being warned not to share their tax details online after the discovery of a suspected £153 million fraud scam. It comes after two Romanian men, aged 22 and 25, were arrested by HMRC officers in East London on April the 23rd. It is believed they used the social media platform to post adverts promising users easy financial rewards in exchange for handing over their tax details. And a boost in demand for electric vehicles drove the UK's new car market to its strongest May sales performance since before the coronavirus pandemic. From Radio News Hub, I'm Johnny Holmes.
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0: Well, good afternoon, I'm Steve Bowman. Any rain today should pass over, leaving the overnight temperature drop to about 15, rising to about 17 tomorrow. The rest of the weekend will be sunny with the return of the odd shower. Right now it's 18 degrees centigrade at the Meridian Line and down at Plumstead High Street.
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So it's going to be a great evening tomorrow evening. That's down at Shrewsbury House, Chicago Nola. 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

0: tonight and every Thursday night down at the Joint in Greenwich on the peninsula there. If you're looking for a perfect way to kickstart your weekend early, then head to the Joint. They got live music, I say, every Thursday from 7 till 10. Carla O'Neill performs live with her acoustic style, setting the perfect tone for a relaxed night out. Okay, coming up shortly, we got Haven, but first it's Traffic and Travel.
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0: It's 20 past six. Let's have a look at the traffic and travel. It's not too bad. M25 clockwise down the Kent into Surrey there by Junction 5, Grand Halls, Clackett Lane services. One lane closed and very slow traffic there for emergency barrier repairs. That's been on all afternoon. As and when it changes, I'm sure we'll let you know. M25 heading into Dartford Tunnel. It's going to take about 30 minutes to get into there. It's getting a little bit better at the moment. So, again, we'll keep an eye on that one. Highfield Road in Dartford. Temporary traffic lights here in both directions at Spittle Street. That's on until June. 6:30 tonight, Tower Bridge lifts. And don't forget, it's Tube Strike Day today. Bakerloo, Central, District, Metropolitan and Northern lines have got severe delays. The Circle, Waterloo and City lines have got no service at all. The Piccadilly line has got severe delays and there's also no service between Arnos Grove and Heathrow Airport. But the Elizabeth line is running okay on that part. I'll have another update for you around about 7:20.
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0: Oh, I can't catch her breath, can they? Right, well, good evening, I'm Steve Bowman. This is Maritime Radio. It's 26 minutes past six. The World Cup starts next Friday, next Thursday, the 11th. And here at Maritime, we're going to keep you updated throughout the tournament. It ends on Sunday, the 19th of July. With me is all things football, Clive Arle. Good evening, Clive. Will we win?
1: Good evening, Steve. Who knows? There are, I don't know how many games there are, 60, 70 games to go. I just saw a graphic yesterday that this lark of having your goalkeeper go down for treatment and having the team go to the manager's bench for team confab is being apparently being banned by the World Cup. Fortunately, it's bad sportsmanship.
0: Yeah.
1: The EFL and Premiership have been trying to get rid of that. But now we're in business, Steve, and we've got some games to come. I'm sure lots of local hostelries will be showing the games as well. The first one for England is on the 17th of June. They're all evening kickoffs because they obviously started in the afternoon or early evening with a 5 hour, 6 hour time difference. So 9 p.m. on Thursday on the 17th of June, whatever day that is, Steve, you probably got the right day there. England versus Croatia is the first England game. The second one is England versus Ghana, which is on the 23rd of June at 9 p.m. And the third England group game is versus Panama on the 27th of June with a 10 p.m. start, would you believe?
0: Oh, that's a Saturday.
1: That's a Saturday, is that okay? Right, so not so bad then. So that can go on past midnight. Yeah. And yeah, so we'll see what happens with the team that Mr. Tuchel has chosen for the event, and people leave less behind, which caused more consternation. And good for lots of people, keep the interest in football going. And of course, the EFL fixtures come out in 3 weeks' time as well. So you've got that to look forward to during the World Cup. You've got the Charlton, Millwall and other local football teams in the Championship and League One and League Two. Bromley, of course, now in League One with their fixtures coming up in 3 weeks' time. So all to look forward to. Having just closed the doors on one season, we're opening the doors to the World Cup and to another whole season, Steve.
0: That's right. AFC Greenwich, of course, they got promoted this year as well. They've gone up a league as well. So
1: good.
0: We have them in regularly to have a chat. We on the website maritimeradio.co.uk, we've got one of the events is the best place or somewhere to watch the World Cup on the TV. We've got the joint on there at the moment, the joint down on Greenwich Peninsula.
1: That's, oh, yeah.
0: Somewhere to look. But if any listeners have got anywhere that they think is probably a good place to watch TV, we'll perhaps send it in, get in contact with us on 07716432711 or click on the link on the Maritime Radio website and we can put those details on the website as well. You're on at 7. What have you got on tonight?
1: This week we've got the Rhythm and Blues Charter this very week back in 1965, and some people think, look at the old charts and that this is the greatest hit show. Well, no, this is the top 40 published by Billboard magazine, when the top three are James Brown, Man's World, Sam and Dave, Hold On, I'm Coming, and I forget what the third one is, but so you've got all great hits running down through the top 40, and I've got most of them here on CD, plus the new album releases, a great new album by Mika Mello, which I had the pleasure of doing a Zoom chat with her yesterday, which I'll be bringing to listeners probably next week, and so that's coming up as well, and other new great blues album releases, all between 7 and 10, live and direct for here on 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
0: Fantastic. That's Clive Arle, Soul City, as he says, from 7 till 10. Okay, coming up shortly, we've got the events guide, and then we've got David Guetta, but before that, we've got Jordan Spinks, SOS. Good afternoon, show. I'm Steve Bowman, it's Maritime Radio. The time's now just come up to 6:30.

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1: If you're wondering what to do with this Saturday, the 6th of June, well, there's the Plumstead Make Merry Festival. 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There's going to be up to 100 different stalls from local groups and businesses, including food and activities for all the family. 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As I say, it's this Saturday, 6th of June, from 12 o'clock until 6 o'clock in the evening. 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

0: What are you doing on Saturday morning? Because the dinosaurs are back. Oh, yes, they're back. Bex Eve Broadway, 11 o'clock in the morning till about 3:30 in the afternoon. That's on Saturday. The dinosaurs are going to stomp their way back into Broadway Shopping Centre there. After an incredible response from the previous years, they've been there. Some of the favourite prehistoric powers are going to be making their grand reunion for multiple jaw-dropping shows throughout the day. The shows are 11 o'clock, 12:15 and 1:45. Then the Dino walkabout is going to be at approximately 3 o'clock. Full details can be found on Maritime Radio, maritimeradio.co.uk, and click on events for full details. Justin Timberlake is coming up shortly, but first we've got a traffic and travel update.
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2: On the M25 clockwise from Kent into Surrey by Junction 5 into Junction by Clackett Lane Services. One lane closed and very slow traffic due to emergency repairs on the barriers there due to an earlier accident. So as and when that changes, we will let you know. M25 heading into the Dartford Tunnel at the moment. Still about 30 minutes or so to get through there. Willesley Avenue and Sycup Junction of Halfway Street. Water repairs and temporary traffic lights there. On the Tube, of course, we've got strikes at the moment till midnight, and on the Elizabeth line, severe delays there between Whitechapel and Shenfield whilst they fix a signal failure at Gidea Park. Good service on the rest of the line because the Piccadilly line has got severe delays on most of the line and no service between Arnos Grove and Heathrow Airport, so you might want to go on the Elizabeth line for that one. Severe delays on the Bakerloo Central District, Metropolitan and Northern lines, and on the Circle, Waterloo and City lines, no service at all due to strike action.
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Well, my thanks to you for the last 3 hours. Clive R is here at 7 with Soul City through until 10. Tonight he's got the R&B chart of this week in 1965 plus new soul and blues tracks. I'm back here for Greenwich Breakfast tomorrow morning at 7. Keep smiling, try and avoid the rain.

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7: Sir Keir Starmer has accused Elon Musk of trying to whip up division in the UK over Henry Novak's murder. He says Britain needs to remain tolerant.
8: I've tried to do a nationalist case as being grounded in what they must be going through. Yes, we need to answer those questions. Yes, I think it's right that there may need to be changes. We shouldn't shy away from that, not for one moment. But how we conduct ourselves now as politicians is really important. And I call on all politicians, all politicians.
7: Meanwhile, two men have been charged following disorder in Southampton on Tuesday. It took place in response to 18-year-old Henry Novak's murder. Britain's only serving female commando has been named amongst the three victims of a helicopter crash in Devon. Lieutenant Lily Mae Fisher, who's 31, died alongside 42-year-old Lieutenant Commander Chris Grayson and 24-year-old Petty Officer Owen Green following the incident at Sowerton Down on Wednesday. And London Underground drivers staged their second strike of the week today, causing fresh disruption for travellers in the capital. From Radio News Hub, I'm Johnny Holmes.
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7: Focused showers across northern and western areas overnight tonight. Otherwise, there will be clear spells. It will be breezy, especially in the north, and chilly in rural spots. Lows of 9 degrees.
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10: Hi, this is Heather Haywood from The Cool Notes. 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Soul of the City.

And Soul City Talking. Thursday night, it's just after 7 o'clock, 2 minutes past 7 on my digital clock here in the studio, Maritime Radio. My thanks to Steve Bowman for driving you home. And driving me here to Shrewsbury House, top of Shooter's Hill here on SC18 for 3 hours of live radio. Down the Rhythm and Blues chart from Billboard magazine this very week back in 1965. And especially of new blues releases. Yeah, yeah. If you focus on an album, I don't do albums of the week, never have done. The speaker in the door is a possible contender. Is Mika Miller. A Little Bit of Me is the album title. And two or three tracks from Mika over the course of the next 3 hours. But Soul City Walk, y'all. Come on. Or so. Private joke to me there. First off is a fella called Deke McGee. The album called Come On Home. This might be a part of me as a radio DJ on a Thursday here on Maritime Radio with Soul City. Here comes Trouble. Deke McGee, sing your song.

His name is Deep McGee. Here Comes Trouble is track number two on the album. Come On Then is the album title. The album title of the, as mentioned, the first ever album of the week, I suppose, in Soul City. It's from a lady called Mika Miller, M-I-C-A-M-I-L-L-A-R. A Little Bit of Me is the album title. It's taken her a couple of years to produce this after her first album, Heaven Knows, some superb tracks on here. It's a double vinyl album, but on the 14 tracks is squeezed under CD. Going to bring you this track here now. It's you, Mika Miller. Sing your song, Mika.

Tomorrow evening here in Shrewsbury House, downstairs in the restaurant bar, will be Chicago Nola. They were in the studio here about, 6 months ago. Michelle and the Gang of Fame, Michelle, the supervised singer, and along with Ellie and with Stuart Burton and Barry Hill, Paul Keneally and Marion Benton were in the band when the last poster was produced. But they're down here in Shrewsbury House tomorrow evening in the bar. Tickets are available. 1 or 2 tickets still available. Go to We Got Tickets, WEGOT Tickets, WeGotTickets.com, and Chicago Nola will be there, top of the page, and buy yourself a ticket, a treat for tomorrow evening. It's about £9, including booking fees, so have yourself a time out on Shrewsbury House on Friday evening in the sunshine tomorrow with the Chicago Nola. I'll mention it again a bit later on in case you missed that one. And we'll get to Chicago Nola on board and back into the studio one of these fine Thursday evenings. But meanwhile, you can enjoy the full band tomorrow evening, Friday, in the Shrewsbury House Bar. Meanwhile, back to the charts of 1965. Top of the charts and 5 weeks in the chart from last week's number 2, this week's number 1 for this gentleman.

0: needs a woman.
1: Well, the discerning listener will recall, if you do like me, that wasn't the actual hit single version we had over here. That's an alternate take, and it just goes to show when you order up tapes from a record company, who knows what's going to be sent. That's an alternate version of Man's World by James Brown. It comes from a 3-CD set that I've got called the James Brown Heritage 50s, 60s and 70s. That's for the 1960s. It's the man's world. There's also an answer version of It's a Man's Woman's World, which, and that was by, who was that by? Dinah Washington, I do believe. But there you go. There was James Brown. And it's happened to me a couple of times when I've been doing compilation albums in recent years, and you order up tape for an album that you put together, and when it comes through, the supplier has sent a different version of the tape you were expecting. But these things do happen, makes life interesting, and just goes to show, when they're recording a song like that, you never know how many. When you look at master files, it tells you how many takes they did of a particular song. Maybe one, maybe 101. Oh, now I've got days, of course, it's all different, because everything is done in multi-mixes, so you don't have an idea which bit's done where, and they're all sent together and packaged, and often you can't tell the difference. But there was James Brown, from number one in the rhythm and blues charts this week back in 1965. It's a Man's World. I'm Clive R. We are here in Soul City this Thursday evening through till 10 p.m. as mentioned. Don't forget, tomorrow evening I'll be here downstairs here in Shrewsbury House in the bar to see Chicago Nola and hear Chicago Nola in live action with the band. And tickets from wegottickets.com, and a very reasonable price for an evening's entertainment with a great band from just across the water in Essex. Where to now? We're here in Soul City through till 10. We got the charts of the night this week back in 1965, and some more new album releases coming through. These messages upcoming, and then back to the charts of 1965. Not the greatest hit show, but the chart as it was back in 1965. Upcoming Sam and Dave.
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Sam Moore and Dave Prater. Sam and Dave, to you and I, and Hold On, I'm Coming. Stax out of Memphis, and the ninth week on the chart, but from last week's number three to this week's number two. Hold On, I'm Coming. Indeed, we are. And as mentioned, for tomorrow evening, you haven't necessarily got to go to the We Got Tickets website. Check out the Shrewsbury House website or Shrewsbury House on social media. There'll be a link there to buy tickets for Chicago NOLA. Tomorrow evening, I think the doors open about 6:30 and the music starts about 7:30 or thereabouts for Chicago NOLA downstairs in the bar here at Shrewsbury House, Bushmore Crescent, at the top of Shooter's Hill. Cry Bar here in Soul City this Thursday evening, and staying with Memphis Music, recorded in Memphis at Atlantic Studios. Percy Sledge started out life as a hospital orderly, then began singing, and this is what we got from Percy Sledge. Eighth week on the chart, down from last week's number one to this week's number three. When a man loves a woman. Percy Sledge.

Classic song, Ballandry 1965 style from Percy Sledge, When a Man Loves a Woman. And there was a follow-up called Woman Tender Love, which had been originally done by Joe Haywood, but Percy did an equally good version there. When a Man Loves a Woman, Percy Sledge on Atlantic. Down from last week's number one, this week's number three, this week back in 1965. I'm Clive R. We are here in the Soul City on Maritime Radio. Out of the world on the Maritime Radio apps and streaming, of course, from the Maritime site at maritimeradio.co.uk. 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From Memphis to New Orleans, Louisiana, sits weekend for Robert Parker, previously a tenor sax player with the Professor Longhair Band. Robert Parker in his dance mode, Thursday evening in New Orleans. Barefootin'. Four on the shot.

One of countless dance roses from the early 1960s into the mid-1960s, barefooting Robert Parker, or barefooting without the G, with an apostrophe on the end. On NOLA Records, New Orleans, Louisiana, number 721, and there was Robert Parker. And, yeah, he didn't have too... He had an album out as well, but it was all very derivative of that kind of song, with the tenor sax riff and the little guitar lick there as well, all put together by Alan Toussaint, and just so well. But there's no but about it at all. It's good rhythm blues music. Hit the club floors as well, and the fact that the lyrics didn't go very far was neither here nor there. Fifth week on the charts for Junior Walker. I'm a road runner.

Roadrunner, Junior Walker and the All-Stars out of Detroit on Soul record label number 5 on the charts, up from last week's number 6 this week back in 1965. Hopping back now to the album by Meeker Miller. I'm going to play 2 or 3 more tracks from this in the next couple of hours as well. The album's called A Little Bit of Me, a little bit more of Meeker Miller here as we go down to which almost an anthem for my show here on a Thursday evening. Hand on My Soul, Meeker Miller, goes like this.

0: Epic gospel drenched soul there from Meeker Miller from the album A Little Bit of Me, and there was A Hand on My Soul, 4:26 of dynamic soul, rhythm and blues here on a Thursday evening in Soul City. Yours truly, Clive R, on Maritime Radio. Meeker, as mentioned, will be at Rough Trade East, which I gather is in Shoreditch High Street. I'm going to have a go get in there from my domicile in Mottingham on Monday. The train time might be a bit tricky, but I'm determined to go and see Meeker firsthand and shake her hand and say hello. Get the album signed as well. It'd be nice. And we did a Zoom the other day, as mentioned, and that's going to be going out in a very near future with her thoughts on the album and her thoughts on the tracks and how it all came together and bits more of her musical life as well. Clive R here in Soul City on Maritime Radio. These messages, then more music, back to the charts of 1965 and Dinah Ross and the Supremes.
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9: Hi, this is Heather Hayward from the Cool Nuts. I love Soul City. 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

Stompy on the Fours beat for Love Is Like an Itching in My Heart at Motown 1094 for the Supremes, led by Diane Ross there with Rosalind Ashford and Florence Ballard and Mary Wilson, of course. I'm getting muddled up with the Vandellas right there. Love Is Like an Itching in My Heart, 7 on the charts this week in 1965. 8 was Dionne Warwick, Message to Michael. 9 was Stevie Wonder, Nothing's Too Good for My Baby. But 4th week on the chart, up from number 12 to number 10, the Platters, who did so well in the 1950s with Tony Williams on lead. Here in the 1960s version of the Platters, with Sonny Turner singing lead. 12 up to 10, I Love You 1,000 Times. Platters on musical records.

Sonny Turner leading the Platters there on Love You 1,000 Times. Three or four hits they had on Musicore in the mid-1960s doing so well, and that finger snapping on the four of Dance Beat that does so well in the Northern Soul Circuit as well. Speaking of which, next on the charts would have been number 11, I Love You Forever by Ludders, but number 12, we're going to Chicago to some gritty, groovy, down-home blues, Coco Taylor style. Coco, K-O-K-O, Taylor. Her given name was Cora Mae Walton, but she was linked up with Willie Dixon at Chicago. Changed the name, changed the image. What have we got? 8th week on the chart, 10, now the number 12. She's going to pitch a Wang Dang Doodle. All night long. Coco Taylor.

All night long indeed. Willie Dixon himself helping out there with the vocal trainings there. Coco Taylor and Willie Dixon, Wang Dan Doodle. We're going to picture Wang Dan Doodle all night long. 10 down to 12 this week back in 1965. Shebekiah Copeland has a new album out. Reached my doormat this very week. This is the one where I've been playing a track called Wine O'Clock for some particular time, some considerable time. here's Coco one more time. Would you take my blood? Coco Taylor's just gone. This is Shebekiah Copeland. Hey.

0: New an Alligator Records, Shemekiah Copeland. She's the daughter of the late Johnny Copeland, the blues and soul man from the 1950s, 60s and early 1970s. Shemekiah, we may be her fourth or fifth album on Alligator. As mentioned in the previous one, I've been playing several tracks from. This one's called America's Child, and there's a track number two. It's called Americans. It's quite a cynical look at her fellow citizens and what they might have been doing. In view of the current political situation, shall we say, we won't go any further than that. Cry of Our here on Maritime Radio, Thursday evening, 7 through till 10, live and direct with in Soul City, with the Rhythm and Blues top-selling R&B singles, it says here, from Billboard magazine, from the week of the 4th of June, 1965. Make that 1966. What I'm saying, I've been misinforming you all the time. We're in 1966, the golden age of soul and blues and rhythm and blues here on Maritime Radio. These messages and back. What's next? I've got a birthday tribute to Freddie Fender, Tex-Mex blues guitar player and singer. With a couple of great tracks coming up after these messages.
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8: Prime Minister Sir Keir Starmer has said he was profoundly humbled to meet the family of murdered student Henry Novak. Andy Hoyle has this report.
9: The family of murdered student Henry Novak have left Downing Street after a private hour-long meeting with the Prime Minister. Sir Keir has been critical of what he has called attempts to whip up division by Reform UK leader Nigel Farage and Elon Musk over Henry's treatment against the wishes of the student's family. Meanwhile, two men have been charged following disorder in Southampton on Tuesday. It happened in response to the sentencing of 18-year-old Henry Novak's murderer Vikram Digwa, who was jailed for life on Monday.
8: Three Royal Navy personnel killed in a helicopter crash during a training exercise in Devon have been named by the Ministry of Defence. Lieutenant Lily Mae Fisher, Lieutenant Commander Chris Gayson and Petty Officer Owen Green died when a Merlin MK4 helicopter came down on Wednesday. And London Underground drivers have staged their second strike of the week, causing fresh disruption for travellers across the capital. From Radio News Hub, I'm Johnny Holmes.
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8: Focused showers across northern and western areas overnight tonight. Otherwise, there will be clear spells. It will be breezy, especially in the north, and chilly in rural spots. Lows of 9 degrees.
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She's about a mover from the Sir Douglas Quintet songbook, 1966. Doug Sarman Company there was Freddie Fender, born this very day back in 1944. And one more from Freddie just to celebrate his birthday.

0: Happy birthday to Freddie Fender from the Tex-Mex Borders there. Wasted Days and Wasted Nights, from his own hits from 1967, 68 on ABC. And before then, his version of Sir Douglas Quintet, She's About a Mover. Clive R here in Soul City this Thursday evening on Maritime Radio. And one more plug for Chicago Nola. Downstairs in the bar here at Shrewsbury House tomorrow evening. Check out either the Shrewsbury House website or social media pages, or We Got Tickets, and get yourself, do yourself a favour, have a night out on the tiles, or not on the tiles, but on the parquet flooring down in the restaurant bar area here at Shrewsbury House, and see Chicago Nola, a lady singer and four or five fine band musicians there, with the music coming from, as the name would suggest, Chicago and New Orleans. And they came into the studio, what, 2 or 3 months ago, just before Christmas, and did a fine session here live in the studio. Try and get them back in the near future to do another one for you. That's Chicago Nola in the bar here at Shrewsbury House tomorrow evening, Friday. Doors open, I think, about 6:30, and the music starts about 7:30 or thereabouts. Where to now? Back to the charts of this week in 1966, as mentioned. Back down to Memphis to Carla Thomas on Stax Records. This week on the chart, up to number 13, Let Me Be Good to You.
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0: finger snapping soul Memphis style.

Finger snapping soul, Carla Thomas, Dial out of Memphis, Tennessee, 16 up to 13 this week back in 1966. Let Me Be Good to You. That's from a 4-CD box set issued on songmusic.com about 5 years ago by my good mate David Nathan. Where to now? From Memphis back to New York. Symbol Records, S-Y-M-B-O-L, part of the Sue record label, combine owned by a fella called Juggy Murray. The Poets was the American name for the group, issued in the UK on London American as the American Poets. 10th week on the chart, number 14. She blew a good thing.

Lead singer was a fellow named Ronnie Lewis, who sounded a bit like Rudy Lewis of the Drifters, and the girl guy backup group there was were the Poets, issued in the UK as the American Poets on London American. That's from a London American Story, 1966 selection of tracks issued on London in that year, from that year, as put out on Ace Records about 5 years ago. She Blew a Good Thing, the Poets out of New York. From New York back to Detroit. Second week in the chart, The Temptations leaping up the charts, led by the gritty voice of David Ruffin. 22 out of 15. Ain't Too Proud to Beg. Temptations sing your.

Temptations from Motown. Actually from Gaudio Records, Ain't Too Proud to Be. Superb quintet, blessed with two great lead voices, the lead tenor of Eddie Kendricks and the lead baritone there of David Ruffin. Ain't Too Proud to Beg at number 15 on the charts. Staying with the dance tempo, heading down to Nashville, Tennessee to Dial Records, Joe Tex, 24 up to 16 this week, second week on the chart, SYSRJFM, Save Your Sweet Love Just For Me. The Letter Song, Joe Tex.

0: You get the gist of it, don't you? SYSL JFM, Save Your Sweet Love Just For Me. Joe Checks, Joseph Arrington from Baytown in Texas, recorded on Dial Records, produced by Paddy Kill in 1966, sitting at number 16 on the Rhythm and Blues chart. Clive R in Soul City. These messages and back with who's next on the turntable? Ah, Samantha Martin.
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0: Thank you. Ladies and gentlemen, we'd like to invite back out to the stage Mr. Steve Mariner.
1: Live album there from Samantha Martin, Beautiful Buzzards, the album title there, All Night Long. Clive R here on Maritime Radio. We're in Soul City and returning now to another superb track by Joe Harmon. Joe, the British Queen of Soul, who has done so well with the last Soul Trilogy EPs over the last 6 months or so, and has the new release out now. Her soul take on a song from the pen of George Harrison. Isn't it a pretty Joe Harmon? Sing your song.

Joe Harman, J-O-H-A-R-M-A-N, Isn't It a Pity? That's a new single. There are two versions, that one there that I played most of the time, and one with the rather heavier bass and piano arrangement I played last week, and won't be returning to that, good though it is. Where to now? Back to the charts of this week, 1966. We are heading down to number 17 on the charts, third week in for the Spinners on Motown. Truly Yours.

Pretty Yours, the Spinners on Motown Records out of Detroit, at third week on the charts, sitting at number 17. The checkered career or name history in the UK, as their first records were issued as the Detroit Spinners, because there was already a Spinners group here. The Liverpool folk group were already on record at that time. And then for one album, the label copy type has got it wrong and put them down as the Motown Spinners rather than the Detroit Spinners. But here they were in their own guise as Spinners, number 17 on the charts, this week back in 1966. Chicago's In Its Port of Call, fifth weekend, produced by Curtis Mayfield on Windy Sea Records, Windy Chicago. The Five Stair Steps, You Waited Too Long. Cry Bar in Soul City, Maritime Radio on a Thursday evening through till 10.

The Five Stairsteps, and they had a lead voice for a member, group member called QB, a little sort of Michael Jackson sounded like at that time, or just before that time, actually. QB was about 11 years old, was co-lead singer with the Five Stairsteps. You Waited Too Long at number 17 on the charts. 19 was Jimmy Smith with an instrumental version of Got My Mojo Working. 20 were the Marvelettes, You're the One, and 21... Ninth week in for Garnet Mims with the Enchanters, produced by Jody Ragavoy, I do believe. I'll Take Good Care of You.

0: Garnet Mims at 21 on the charts this week back in 1966. I'll take good care of you. These messages here in Soul City, then Ray Charles.
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Ray Charles and the Raylettes, and Let's Go Get Stoned. Perhaps not on a Thursday evening, sitting at number 22 straight. First week in the charts this week, back in 1966. More down the line, Middle Road Soul from the Temptations. We already heard from them once, 7045. The follow-up was in the charts, Ain't Too Proud to Beg, was drifting down the charts. 14 down to 23. Get ready.

There, led by Eddie Kendricks in the tenor voice of Get Ready, slipping just down the charts from its previous lofty positions. Where are we going to now? New release time. April is the month of issue for this one. Lady's name is Evie Melrose. Grown Folks Business. A little mellow contemporary soul.

Grown Folks Business was the track there, and I've got a bit of luck. This is just the second queued up. Snippet time from Shemekai Copeland.

0: diversity. Mirror image, I think, of a local problem, shall we say. We won't go into that any further. Shemekiah Kaplan and Americans, 5R here in Soul City. These messages then back to the charts of 1966.
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5: The Prime Minister has met the family of murdered student Henry Novak at Downing Street for a private meeting lasting around an hour. Andy Hoyle has more.
6: Profoundly humbled, that's how the Prime Minister described feeling during the meeting. He pledged to take whatever actions required following the case, which has sparked a political row. Sir Keir's also accused Elon Musk and Nigel Farage of trying to whip up division in the UK over the murder. Meanwhile, two men have been charged after disorder in Southampton following the sentencing of 18-year-old Henry Novak's killer, Vikram Digwa, who was jailed for life on Monday.
5: A driver who killed a 16-year-old boy after mounting a pavement while targeting a group of e-bike riders has been jailed for life with a minimum term of 30 years. A judge said Abdulayaz Taleb was in the wrong place at the wrong time when he was struck by Zulkarnain Ahmed's car in Sheffield last year. And Liverpool have appointed Andoni Iraola as their new head coach. The 43-year-old is understood to have signed a 2-year contract. From Radio News Hub, I'm Johnny Holmes.
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5: Showers gradually becoming more focused across northern and western areas overnight. Otherwise, there will be clear spells. Breezy in the north and chilly in rural spots with lows of 9 degrees.
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9: Hi, this is Heather Hayward from the Cool Nuts. I love Soul City. 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

Lady's name is Trudy Lynn. You haven't turned in the same corners. If my pillow could talk, if my pillow could tell some tales of me. Trudy offers some awards in the US, in Texas, in her home state. Traditional soul blues singer of the year.

If my pillow could talk, well, if Willie Mitchell's pillow could talk, it would talk about an eyes problem for him. Straight in at number 24 this week, back in 1966. Willie Mitchell, Bad Eye.

Every now and then you get a 12-bar vamp with a hook and a solo in it from a trumpet, or in that case, a trumpet without a reed in it by the sound of it. Bad Eye, William Mitchell from the High Studios, 24 on the charts this week back in 1966. Memphis to Houston, Jute Records, Bobby Bland. Good Time Charlie's Got the Blues. Mm-hmm. 25 on the charts this week back in 1966.

Good time, Charlie. Well, if there was money for lyrics with rhyming couplets and not a lot of sense, that would get high in the charts, as it did. It was 25 there, straight in. Good time, Charlie's got the blues. You're under Sugar Hill. If you won't go, your sister will. Bobby Blue Band on Duke, produced by somebody or other, probably Joe Scott's band right there. From Houston, Texas, back to Memphis, Tennessee, to Goldbach record, Mr. James Carr. Eighth weekend, drifting down to 26 from 18. You got my mind messed up. Southern Soul on a Thursday evening here in Soul City. Yours truly, Clive.

James Carr, produced by a fellow called Quinton Clunch, Quinton Clunch, for Goldbatch Records in Memphis, Tennessee. He's been on the chart down from 18 to 26. You got my mind messed up. James did come to the UK. 1990s, I saw him one memorable evening at Blackheath Concert Halls up there, the top of Lee Road in Blackheath. Yeah. James Carr, legendary night, and memorable even that was. Charts, 19 down to 27. 634-5789 was the phone number Wilson Pickett had to dial. Soulville, USA.

0: That's my number, 634-5789. Mushers the Marvelettes had a hit on Motown with Beachwood, 45789. Must have been the same house. There you go, Wilson Pickett at 27 on the charts this week back in 1966. And in 2026, which is now on Friday, that's tomorrow, downstairs here in Shrewsbury House, in the restaurant come bar, will be a live show, live gig with Chicago Nola. Holding the bandstand, Michelle is a lead voice in the Fellas with a great rhythm and blues band from across the water in Essex, and coming down to entertain us with some great soul and blues tomorrow evening, Friday. Tickets, one or two tickets still available. Just hop on to the web, to the Shrewsbury House website or the We Got Tickets site, and you'll find a link to buy tickets for Chicago Nola live at Shrewsbury House. And that's tomorrow evening, Friday. As mentioned, doors open, I think, about 6:30. Music starts about an hour after that, and the bar's open. Food available as well, and a good evening that we have by all here with them and Blues Wise on a Friday night for Chicago Nola. Cry Bar here in Soul City. These messages, then back with what's up, got a new album on the turntable. Deke McGee is the fella. Upcoming after these messages.
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Yeah, the fellow's name is Deep McGee, D-E-K-E-M-C-G-E-E. The album's called Come On Home. There was House Rent Party. Bit of fun R&B for a Thursday evening here on Maritime Radio. Where are we going to now? Back to the album by Mika Miller. Track number 5 on the album, which is called A Little Bit of Me. And Mika said this was a song which was appealed to her most from the end of the first of the four sides of the vinyl albums. Mika Miller, Times Like These.

It's not keen on me going. What's happened, Mika? Let's try a different player, shall we? Let's go back. We'll have a little bit of

0: times like these make you miller, sneaking a little bit of the extra track in there from the album, a little bit of me. And there we go. On a Thursday evening with a little bit of technical glitchery as well. Where to now?
1: Greetings. This is Uncle Sam.
0: The monitor's greetings.

The Monitors with the sad saga of the war in Vietnam, and there's a right way and a wrong way and my way. We're doing it my way, said the Sergeant Major there. Greetings, bracket, this is Uncle Sam calling you from a far-off land. The Monitors on VIP Records, part of the Motown stable. 6th week on the chart, 28 last week, 28 this week. Great soulful lead voice there. From Detroit down to Muscle Shoals, Alabama, 14th week in for the Rhythm Aces, led by a fellow called Bobby Moore. Not the football you hasten to add back to 1966. Right year. wrong side of the Atlantic. Bobby Moore with the Rhythm Aces on Chess Records, Searching for My Love, sitting at 28 on the charts.

Probably more on the Rhythm Aces, recorded in Muscle Shoals, Alabama, for a Chicago based group there. And they had the one album and a bunch of singles. I had the pleasure of producing that for reissue on my Shout record label. Going back a number of years now, what's the P date on here? 2004. Yes, 22 years ago. 22 years ago we did that. Bobby Moore and the Rhythm Aces sitting there at number 29 on the charts, down from 23 last week. Where to now? From Muscle Shoals to Memphis. 30 was Reuben Wright on Capitol, I'm walking out in new, but 31, Otis Redding on Vault Records, 12 weeks on the chart, slipping just down. Jagger and Richard composition, I'm sure you'll know the song. Otis Redding, Satisfaction. Bit of a quiet taste sometimes, this one.

0: Lady's name is Kat Eaton, K-A-T-E-A-T-O-N. What happens next is the album title. I'm having a Zoom session with Kat next week, so I'll be able to bring that to you as well. 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
9: Hi, this is Heather Hayward from the Cool Nuts. 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

Second appearance by Joe Jets in the top 40 this week back in 1966. The Love You Save May Be Your Own. Dire Records out of Nashville. Soul Country is very best. The Shades of Blue from Chicago were next with Oh How Happy, 33. Ray Charles there again at 34 with Together Again. But over to the West Coast. Mermaid Records, Los Angeles. The Olympics. Mine exclusively.

Yeah, same fella that bought us Western Movies 5 years earlier there, back in 1959, or 7 years earlier, in fact, there in 1966. Mine exclusively, a very fast dance floor favourite there, and also a favourite in the Northern dance floors. The Olympics on Merwood.

37 on the charts this week, back in 1966. Esther Phillips on Atlantic. Whether asked, the record to label mate Percy Sledge, When a Woman Loves a Man. Then back to Detroit City for Australian on the charts, number 38. Tammy Terrell, Come On and See Me.

Cammy Terrell. Glenn the Motown Archives, Come On and See Me. First week on the chart is 38, this week back in 1966. And down south to close us out, back to Fame Records in Muscle Shoals, Alabama, Jimmy Hughes, who passed away just a fortnight ago. Neighbor, neighbor, don't worry, what goes on in my home?

So now, sadly, late Jimmy Hughes with Neighbour, Neighbour, Don't Worry What Goes On In My House. City number 39 on the charts this week, back in 1966. Jimmy passed away just a fortnight ago. Well, the gates of Soul City are swinging shut. We're here next Thursday, 7 till 10, with another year's vintage charts and a smattering new blues releases. See some of you maybe downstairs tomorrow evening at the Chicago Nola show. Upcoming very shortly, Alan here in live sessions. This has been Clive Barr. It's the pleasure of your company this evening. Have a good week and bye for now.

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5: Prime Minister Sir Keir Starmer has said he was profoundly humbled to meet the family of murdered student Henry Novak and will take whatever action is required to right the wrongs in the case. Andy Hoyle has this report.
6: The family of murdered student Henry Novak have left Downing Street after a private hour-long meeting with the Prime Minister. Sir Keir has been critical of what he has called attempts to whip up division by Reform UK leader Nigel Farage and Elon Musk over Henry's treatment against the wishes of the student's family. Meanwhile, two men have been charged following disorder in Southampton on Tuesday. It happened in response to the sentencing of 18-year-old Henry Novak's murderer Vikram Digwa, who was jailed for life on Monday.
5: Two men have been arrested as part of an investigation into a suspected £153 million tax fraud linked to videos posted on TikTok. HM Revenue and Customs says users were allegedly offered financial rewards in exchange for sharing tax details. And the Princess of Wales joined in to celebrate a young mother who completed her chemotherapy treatment. From Radio News Hub, I'm Johnny Holmes.
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5: Showers gradually becoming more focused across northern and western areas overnight. Otherwise, there will be clear spells. Breezy in the north and chilly in rural spots with lows of 9 degrees.
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0: Honey Rider there, Under a Blood Red Moon, and welcome to the live sessions with Alan Hare. Fiona, you'll have to say your second name again for me.
1: Amaka.
0: Amaka. Fiona Amaka in. Hello. How are you?
1: Very well, Alan.
0: Where are you based?
1: So I actually live in southeast London, not too far from kind of the border of Kent.
0: Mm-hmm.
1: So near Herne Hill in the Dulwich area.
0: It's quite a nice area, that, isn't it?
1: It's nice and green.
0: Lovely place. We'll have a quick chat with you in a minute and get you to do some songs, but what should we play? Santana and CeeLo Green, Lauryn Hill, you picked, didn't you?
1: Oh, absolutely. Do you like the way?
0: Yeah. I mean, I'm a big Santana fan because I think he's one of the best guitarists in the world, isn't he? So,
1: absolutely.
0: It's just great.

0: Santana there and Lauryn Hill and CeeLo Green there. Do You Like the Way? And so you're listening to the live sessions with Alan Hare. Now, so you're like based in London. Do you sort of play around the London area?
1: Play wherever they'll have me, to be honest, Alan. Saturday before, we were at the Rebel Inn in Streatham, me and my band, Fiona Macra Bands. And yeah, we had a great time, so I tend to play either solo, acoustically, or with the band, and, you know, we really kind of rock it up, you know.
0: So you have a band as well, then?
1: I do.
0: That's quite good. How long have you been singing and playing, then?
1: Oh, longer than I'd like to say. I started when I was a little one and then kind of went away from it all and came back a few years ago and just started getting back into it again, you know?
0: Now, I know you've got quite a few songs you do, don't you, and covers and all sorts. So what's the song you're going to do live now?
1: So now I'm gonna start with a song called In Club. And it's a song about shining, whether or not you're excluded from the group. It's just about surviving exclusion and going forward, believing in who you are.

0: That was great. Where have you been hiding that voice all these years?
1: Thank you very much.
2: Smooth talker.
1: He is a bit of a smooth talker, isn't he? You'll have to watch him.
0: Voice is great. I really like that. It was really good. How would you describe your music?
1: So, my music is kind of, I'd say it's kind of soulful indie rock, folk rock. But I'm a little bit of a kind of a genre hopper. So I've got some stuff which is kind of more rocky and also some music which is more, I'd say, folk, Americana. Mm. So In Club is more kind of like a pop rock. But yeah, lots of my songs also are very kind of calm, quiet folk or Americana. So it's a mixture of all styles, really.
0: Bit of everything. Well, we'll play. Al Green, Shalala, makes me happy.
1: Oh, make me happy.
0: It's a happy song, isn't it?

Melissa Everidge there, and Rise Up, new one from her, a new album out. And before that, we had Al Green, Cha-La-La, Makes Me Happy. Fiona's just popped out, so she'll be back in a minute. But we'll play a song, a new one from Dodgy, a track called Summer Forever.

0: New song from Dodgy there, Summer Forever. So, our websites. People want to look you up. Where can they find you?
1: Oh, you can. I don't have my own website, but I'm on lots of social media. So you can find me on Instagram at Fee Amaka Music, or on Facebook, Fiona Amaka, or Fiona Amaka Music, and on YouTube, under Fiona Amaka, and also on TikTok, which I think is something like fionamaka.com or something like
0: something
1: that.
0: Like that.
1: Something like that. Something like that.
0: And can you get all your songs on them or whatever? Or
1: and yes, usual? Yeah, you can stream my songs on Spotify, on YouTube, and Apple Music, and all the other good streaming platforms.
0: Do you have CDs out, or is it just downloads?
1: It is just downloads for the moment. I have thought about doing CDs. I did do some many, many years ago, but yeah, not so many of those available now. So just streaming platforms for the minute.
0: It all costs money, doesn't it?
1: It does all cost money. I didn't want to say it, but I'm glad you did.
0: No, it's true. I mean, everyone says it. It costs you money. People don't buy CDs as much these days and things like that.
1: Yeah, it's a lot to invest, isn't it, when you don't know if people are going to buy it, you know?
0: No, that is true. Okay, should we get to do another song?
1: Yeah.
0: What were you going to do?
1: So, I'm going to do a song called Anywhere You Come. I wrote this song a few years ago for my mum. My mum was diagnosed with motor neurone disease, and she spent her whole life being this very, very capable woman that just did everything, superwoman. And so when she got sick, she kind of felt like she was a burden, you know. And I don't know if people relate, but so often you've got our loved ones and they feel like they're a burden when they're sick, but they're not a burden. You would take any version of them is good, as long as they're there with you. And that's what this song's about.
0: And it's horrible for them, isn't it? Something like that.
1: It is horrible for everybody, for them and for everybody. You know, you all kind of go through it together. Of course, you know, it's worse for them, you know. But, yeah, you know, so my mum was really into my music. She didn't get to hear this song because I hadn't finished recording it before she passed. But hopefully she's heard it now.

0: That was lovely, and it's like a very emotional song.
1: It is for me, yeah. And for all of us.
0: I notice as well, like, you closing your eyes when you sing, which is, I think, is lovely. I like seeing singers do that because they get into the song. Other people moan about it when they shut their eyes, but I think it's great when singers do that. Probably just didn't want to look at me anyway.
1: Oh, no, that's not true. No, sometimes you shut your eyes and you get carried away by the moment and then you kind of come back to earth, you know.
0: Did you have singing lessons when you were young, or was your voice just natural?
1: I didn't have singing lessons, but one of my friend's dad was an opera teacher, and he gave me some lessons when I was about 16, 17. Not for very long, but, you know, I was singing kind of what he sings, which is opera. But it was good fun. And then I had some lessons more recently, you know. So, yeah, it's been good fun.
0: So you can sing opera?
1: I wouldn't say I could sing opera. I'd like to think I could. You're going to call me on it now, aren't you?
0: I can never understand opera. But they got amazing voices, haven't they?
1: Oh, they have, absolutely. I don't know if you ever heard Whitney Houston sing opera. There was this big Pavarotti show, and Pavarotti was singing this very, very well-known song. And there was this, you could hear this gorgeous voice from the distance, and it turned out it was Whitney Houston.
0: Yeah.
1: She was there, and her opera was just... I don't know the name of it because I don't know enough about it to know the name of song. But, you know, she was just outstanding, you know.
0: Amazing. She talks to angels, where play, shall we?
1: Ah, yeah.
0: The Black Crowes. So you like the Black Crowes?
1: The Black Crowes, yeah. That song just takes me back. It's one of those songs you just put it on and you let the whole thing wash over you.

0: Coleman and Butler there, yes. Favourite artists are they yours, are they, or...?
1: Yeah, it's... I see them as, like, the blending of two incredible forces. You've got this great voice in McCormick, you've got the guitar in Butler. What's not to like?
0: So what about influences, then? Who influenced you when you were growing up and that? Who did you like?
1: Oh, gosh, just a whole stack of different influences. I guess a lot of female guitarists have influenced my music. So I love Hart and the Wilson Sisters.
0: Oh, brilliant.
1: You know, Tracy Chapman... Joan Armatrading is like my queen.
0: I was thinking Joan Armatrading when I saw you and singing. I thought Joan Armatrading.
1: You know, when I first heard her singing Love and Affection, it was just, oh, my goodness, yes, that's what I want to do. So, you know, in terms of songwriting, Stevie Nicks, obviously, you know, lots of soul artists. So Al Green is completely, you know, I love his vocal style, the writing, the whole thing. So it's a real mishmash. And, but yeah. Those, I guess, and of course, Smashing Pumpkins, you know, you first hear 1979 and you're like, OK, I need to hear more of this.
0: OK, should we get you to do another song?
1: Yeah,
0: I
1: sure.
0: I know you were trying to think what to do just now, weren't you?
1: I was, yeah, because I was going to do maybe three or four, and then you said, oh, you know, do a few more, and I'm like, oh, well, so you did ask.
0: Because you do covers as well, don't you, and all sorts.
1: I do lots of covers and things, so... Yeah, actually, I could do a cover.
0: Yeah, if you want, wherever you want.
1: So one of my latest covers is a really old song, which hopefully your listeners will remember.

0: That was fantastic.
1: I wasn't going to do that one just then, but I just flipped in between one of my songs.
0: That's all right. That's fine. Now, the funny thing is, when you were singing Oh Lord, because did you used to do gospel singing and that? Is that
1: For a lot of my life, yeah. And singing church.
0: Yeah, so that must have been fun.
1: Oh, yeah, absolutely. That's one of the things I love. It's heart stuff, singing in church, especially really good gospel music.
0: Because you did released Honesty, Psalm 139, didn't
1: you? I did, yeah.
0: Your first sort of religious-y song, is it?
1: Yeah, you know, and it's a funny thing, because people sort of say it's... Yeah, people are like, oh, gosh, that's a kind of a spiritual song. It's kind of religious. You know, how do you feel about it? And for me, you know, my whole art is about just expressing yourself and being who you are. So, you know, I've never been perfect, but, you know, if you're a Christian, by definition, it means that you're not perfect. You know, that you've got lots to work on. So, I feel just as comfortable talking about singing a song about what I believe as singing a song about heartbreak. It's all just expressing yourself and sharing how you feel.
0: Great stuff. Okay, shall we play Lola Young, Messy?

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6: The Prime Minister has met the family of murdered student Henry Novak at Downing Street for a private meeting lasting around an hour. Andy Hoyle has more.
7: Profoundly humbled, that's how the Prime Minister described feeling during the meeting. He pledged to take whatever actions required following the case which has sparked a political row. Sir Keir has also accused Elon Musk and Nigel Farage of trying to whip up division in the UK over the murder. Meanwhile, two men have been charged after disorder in Southampton following the sentencing of 18-year-old Henry Novak's killer Vikram Digwa, who was jailed for life on Monday.
6: A driver who killed a 16-year-old boy after mounting a pavement while targeting a group of e-bike riders has been jailed for life with a minimum term of 30 years. A judge said Abdulayaz Taleb was in the wrong place at the wrong time when he was struck by Zulkarnain Ahmed's car in Sheffield last year. And Liverpool have appointed Andoni Iraola as their new head coach. The 43-year-old is understood to have signed a two-year contract from Radio News Hub. I'm Johnny Holmes.
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6: Showers gradually becoming more focused across northern and western areas overnight. Otherwise, there will be clear spells, breezy in the north and chilly in rural spots with lows of 9 degrees.
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0: The Verve there, Velvet Morning, another great track you picked. You like The Verve then?
1: Oh, I love The Verve. Yeah, just classic Britpop. You can't beat it, really.
0: What about gigs? Have you got any gigs you want to mention coming up, or you do the open mics and things? And
1: yeah, well, actually, I'm taking a little bit of a break because we worked so hard for our last gig. We had a lot of rehearsals, so I'm just going to take some time out. For the band, we will be back in October, but I can't say too much about that yet. And probably I'll have some solo gigs before then.
0: Yep. And they'll all be on your socials and things like that.
1: Oh, absolutely, yeah. I tend to put them on the socials, so, yeah.
0: Okay, so what's the next song you're going to do?
1: So my next song I'm going to do is called Tell Her Why. And I was just going to... check whether I'm in tune, or perhaps we'll go ahead and we'll find out if I'm not. I'll play this one quietly.

0: Oh, I do love that song. That's a really nice song.
1: Thank you.
0: Really, and I love the acoustic sound as well, because it brings out the songs, I think, doesn't it, when you just play acoustically?
1: Yeah, it's nice to play. We have a full band version of the song, but it's also sometimes nice to play the song a little bit more quietly. I find that the audiences actually appreciate the quiet version sometimes.
0: Yeah, because I'm not a drinker, so I go to a pub to watch a band. So it kind of annoys me when people are talking when bands are playing. Does that annoy you, or do you just sing loud enough over them and don't bother?
1: Well, you know, it's a fact of life, you know, that people are gonna you know, talk, and that's fine. There are some songs, this is one of those songs, actually. I've seen this song quieten down audiences in so many different places, and potentially that's because of the lyrics. You know, the lyrics are about, I guess, shall we just say, what could be the dark side of maybe some relationships, you know. And but, you know, I never really talk about the song. I don't really introduce the song, but it is one of those songs that quietens down room for whatever reason.
0: It's a lovely song. So, would that be the sort of song that you'd end a gig with? What would you end the gig with? A cover, one of your own?
1: Yeah, we tend to like to end a gig on a bang, you know. So we tend to have a big song to you know, to end gigs, rather than ending them quietly, you know. But it just depends really what your vibe is on the night, you know.
0: Well, so we will play actually Sam Miller, because, you know, Sam Miller introduced me to you, and he's done a couple of CDs in his time.
1: Yeah.
0: So this is She's Everything to Me.

0: The Smashing Pumpkins there, 1979. That's a good song, isn't it? I know that in ages.
1: Ah, they're brilliant, aren't they?
0: Yeah, great
1: now
0: band.
1: He's been around, hasn't he? Billy. He's been playing recently. I think he was at Coachella.
0: Yeah. Actually, talking about that, did you do the Camden Festival, didn't you? Was that good?
1: I did, yeah. Last year, we did the Camden Weekender Festival with Impop. And, yeah, that was great. That was, it was just a lot of fun to play. They had Dodgy headlining, so, you know, we went to see them afterwards. It's one of those gigs that you just really enjoy, you know?
0: Because I played their new single, Dodgy, Summer.
1: Yeah.
0: It's a good song. Good,
1: yeah.
0: They're still doing stuff. A lot of these old bands are coming back,
1: yeah,
0: bringing out new songs.
1: Yeah, no, they were great.
0: Okay, so you're going to do a cover now, are you?
1: I'm going to do a cover. Because a lot of my... when I go out a lot on open mics, people like this song. And I do too. So that's why I'm playing it.

0: one.
1: That was great. I love that. Nice version, isn't it? A really good version of that.
2: Oh, thank you. No, I don't know what it is about that song, but yeah, people at my open mics really like that song, and I like playing it because I like the song, so...
1: You seem a really happy, bubbly person. Do you ever get nervous when you're playing, or...?
2: Yeah, I think people have different ways of being nervous. Sometimes you're nervous, but you don't really know you're nervous until you find yourself doing odd things. You know, once you settle into the song, then, you know, it feels a lot better. But to be honest, for me, it's all about... It's kind of me and the audience. It's a kind of a joint thing. So I feed a lot off the audience. I feed a lot off their vibe, you know, when I play. Mm. So, yeah.
1: William D. Vaughan, be thankful for what you got.
2: Be thankful, yeah.
1: This is a long version, 7 minutes, but it's a great song, isn't it?
2: Yeah, one of my favourites.
1: Yeah?
2: Yeah.

0: That was a long version of that song, but great, wasn't it? Quite funky,
1: fantastic,
0: as well, wasn't it?
1: Yeah.
0: Right. I know you're going to do your next song. Is this going to be one of your own songs?
1: Yes, yeah. This one is called Cowards and Shadows, which is a song about ghosting.
0: Ghosting?
1: Not ghosting like, woo, ghosting. You know when people are kind of just vanish on you. Yeah.

0: That was great, that song. I like that. It's really
1: Thank
0: nice.
1: You.
0: And you did that little bit, kind of spooky bit, woo-woo in it, didn't it, I think?
1: Yeah, it's one of those funny songs, Rich. When I first started playing it in open mics, everyone knew what the song was about. So, yeah, it's a song about ghosting, very much a phenomenon of our times, really.
0: Yeah.
1: You know, when I was growing up, you know, if you didn't want to speak to anyone, you know, anymore, you'd have to tell them, or your mum would tell you off if you just vanished on them. But now you just turn all the lights off.
0: How does the writing process go then? Do you start with the lyrics or the music, or just get an idea in your head for something?
1: Yeah, normally for me it's an idea in my head, you know, and it kind of germinates, and sometimes you just get a tune that just matches with an idea that's going on in my head. So with Cowards and Shadows, I just kept on hearing people talking about these awful stories of being ghosted. And so it just came together really, really quite easily. Sometimes it does, like overnight. Yeah. Sometimes a song just comes together, and sometimes it takes longer to write.
0: Mm-hmm. Okay, well, I'll tell you what, we will play Fleetwood Mac, Dreams, because I know you like Stevie Nicks.
1: Ah, come on.
0: It's just
1: come
0: brilliant,
1: on.
0: Isn't it?
1: She's great.
0: I'm going to, yeah.

0: Tracy Chapman there, Fast Car. Great song, isn't it?
1: Ah, yeah, you can't beat Tracy Chapman.
0: If there was a musician anywhere in the world you could play with, who would you love to play with? You can have a live one and a dead one. If you could bring one back to life, who would you play with?
1: Oh, that'd have to be Prince, I think.
0: Yeah?
1: Yeah.
0: We haven't mentioned him yet, but yeah, Prince.
1: I'd probably just, like, hold the coattails of Aretha Franklin. Maybe not play with her, but hold her coattails while she's singing, and that would probably be good enough for me.
0: I thought you would have done Joan Armatrading or someone, but obviously there's so many, aren't there?
1: Yeah, no, exactly.
0: Okay, it's probably just squeezing one more song. Like,
1: ooh, okay. So I am going to play my song Desert Flower, which I released just at the end of last year.
0: Do you have a favourite song you like playing, or is it they all favourites?
1: I think I haven't played my favourite song out of mine, but yeah, I do have a couple that I do that I like more. This one is for my daughter, so it always gives me a smile when I play it.
0: What's her name?
1: Louisa.
0: Louisa. That's my wife's name as well.
1: Oh, right.
0: But hello, Louisa, if you're listening.
1: She won't be. She'll be gritting her teeth going, oh, I can't believe she said my name on radio.

0: Yeah. You know, when they're teenagers and just everything you do embarrasses them.
1: It's fun, isn't it?
0: Yeah, I know. So I'm like, okay, then, I'm going to embarrass you today.
1: Shall we play? I know you love Jan Armour Trading. Love and affection.
0: Oh, yes, please.

0: Joan Armour Trading there. Love and affection. And, well, we're nearly virtually out of time, so just mention again where people can find you if they want to look you up. I mean, I don't need your home address or anything. But...
1: you don't want to come over for dinner? Fiona Amaka. You can find me on Facebook under Fiona Amaka, Instagram, Fi Amaka Music, YouTube, Fiona Amaka, TikTok, and I think that's just about it. And Spotify, of course. Please stream my songs.
0: Brilliant. Thank you so much for coming in. It's been fantastic.

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9: Prime Minister Sir Keir Starmer has said he was profoundly humbled to meet the family of murdered student Henry Novak and will take whatever action is required to right the wrongs in the case. Andy Hoyle has this report.
10: The family of murdered student Henry Novak have left Downing Street after a private hour-long meeting with the Prime Minister. Sir Keir has been critical of what he has called attempts to whip up division by Reform UK leader Nigel Farage and Elon Musk over Henry's treatment against the wishes of the student's family. Meanwhile, two men have been charged following disorder in Southampton on Tuesday. It happened in response to the sentencing of 18-year-old Henry Novak's murderer Vikram Digwa, who was jailed for life on Monday.
9: Two men have been arrested as part of an investigation into a suspected £153 million tax fraud linked to videos posted on TikTok. HM Revenue and Customs says users were allegedly offered financial rewards in exchange for sharing tax details. And the Princess of Wales joined in to celebrate a young mother who completed her chemotherapy treatment. From Radio News Hub, I'm Johnny Holmes.
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9: Showers gradually becoming more focused across northern and western areas overnight. Otherwise, there will be clear spells. Breezy in the north and chilly in rural spots with lows of 9 degrees.
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7: The Prime Minister has met the family of murdered student Henry Novak at Downing Street for a private meeting lasting around an hour. Andy Hoyle has more.
8: Profoundly humbled, that's how the Prime Minister described feeling during the meeting. He pledged to take whatever actions required following the case which has sparked a political row. Sir Keir has also accused Elon Musk and Nigel Farage of trying to whip up division in the UK over the murder. Meanwhile, two men have been charged after disorder in Southampton following the sentencing of 18-year-old Henry Novak. Novak's killer, Vikram Digwa, who was jailed for life on Monday.
7: A driver who killed a 16-year-old boy after mounting a pavement while targeting a group of e-bike riders has been jailed for life with a minimum term of 30 years. A judge said Abdulayaz Taleb was in the wrong place at the wrong time when he was struck by Zulkarnain Ahmed's car in Sheffield last year. And Liverpool have appointed Andoni Iraola as their new head coach. The 43-year-old is understood to have signed a two-year contract from Radio News Hub. I'm Johnny Holmes.
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7: Showers gradually becoming more focused across northern and western areas overnight. Otherwise, there will be clear spells.